0: which Muslim community leaders have since described as hateful, happened on Wednesday afternoon. CCTV footage showing a man in a grey hooded tracksuit throwing bacon near the entrance of the mosque on Victoria Street just after 4 o'clock. The Warragul Mosque has described the attack as an attempt to offend, intimidate and divide. The mosque opened last year after the previous Uniting Church congregation moved to a new larger location 2 decades ago. It has previously been targeted with graffiti and vandalism. Police are urging anyone with further information to contact Crime Stoppers. Alex Stockerty, Capital Radio News.
1: A drawn man has had his car impounded after being caught speeding 58 kilometres over the limit. Just before 1 a.m. on Sunday, the Warragul Divisional van intercepted a Holden Statesman in Druin after detecting it flying out of Warragul on Princess Way at 138 kilometres an hour in the 80 zone. The driver, a 40-year-old male, will be summoned to court at a later date with his car impounded for 30 days at a cost of nearly $1,300. And the Carroll government has launched the Victorian Women's Pain Standard, which will help Gippsland women receive better care. Labor's landmark inquiry into women's pain heard from over 13,000 women and girls, revealing experiences of medical bias, sexism and dismissal. The expectation is that care should be consistent and high quality, regardless of where a woman lives in Victoria.
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1: Next year's Formula One calendar will reportedly be released this week. Albert Park hosting the third race of the season on April 4th. Meantime, Oscar Piastri has had to settle for 8th at the Spanish Formula One Grand Prix. At the US Open, Alexander Zverev has won his second major tennis title. He's defeated Ben Shelton in 4 sets to lift the US Open trophy in New York. And controversy in the EPL, where City has defeated United 1-0 in the Manchester Derby at Old Trafford. The refereeing body has admitted an error of judgment in the VAR greenlighting the winning goal by Erling Haaland, who appeared to be offside. That's the latest 3GG news update. I'm James Wybrow from the Capital Radio Newsroom.
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1: 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It's $2.12 at the Ampol in Warragul and $2.09 at the Endeavour in Morwell.
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3: Cloudy in parts, sun shining in others. Tomorrow we might see some possible showers, and Wednesday a late shower is set to develop as well. Warragul reaching a max temp today of 20 degrees. Tarawa going to top at 22, and in Maui, top of 23 degrees.
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Classic 3GG, hello and good morning. You're with Brad now. It's about 15 past 10 on your workday, brought to you by Accident Towing Gippsland, prompted professional attention from Bunyip to Mallacoota and right across Gippsland. And we have a 30-minute music marathon. Some ZZ Top, got some legs coming up not long after this one from Bruce Springsteen.

Hey there, it's DC from 3GG's Local Breakfast, and Tuesday morning we're back into it after a very exciting Monday with Boom Test Tuesday, the Tuesday Top 5, the Ultimate Ear Test, as well as a whole stack more. Make sure you're a part of it.

0: Forever Classic 3GG, Blondie, their hit Heart of Glass. And if you have some free time at any point today, search up on YouTube or Spotify, whatever you're on, the version of Heart of Glass done with Dolly Parton. Yeah, for her Rockstar album released a few years ago, Dolly teamed up with Debbie Harry to sing that song together. And it's a pretty good cover. Rest in peace, the late Dolly Parton. Hello and good morning. You're with Brad, checking on the weather now. It's going to be a sunny one for your Monday. Tomorrow, might start to see some showers. Then Wednesday, some late showers to hit too. So it's going to keep on raining at this rate. Not too far out. We've got some mental as anything. Play some Spandau Ballet as well. You're on 3GG.
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0: 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More music coming up. We've got some Noise Works to take me back. Take us all back for that matter. That's coming up on 3GG.
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0: Gippsland's 3GG on your workday, thanks to Accident Towing Gippsland. 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And then a 30-minute music marathon, some John Mellencamp. And even the first solo song with by Rob Thomas, or the first one he ever did with someone else.
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11: Thanks to Terry and the team at Crawford Marine, Chickerill Street, Morwell, celebrating over 60 years in boating.
12: It's 18 in Warragul, 19 in Traralgon and 18 in Pakenham. From the Capital Radio 3GG newsroom, I'm James Wybrow. The federal government is believed to be considering restoring cuts to the fuel excise, with fears prices will surge off the back of the widening of the Middle East conflict. The NRMA's Peter Currie says further government support would be welcome, but that a de-escalation in the conflict is needed.
13: The prices have gone up. The national average for regular unleaded was at one point at $1.55 in July. It's now up to $2.13.
12: Meanwhile, private health insurers are backing a federal government effort to rein in the price of medical specialist appointments. The promise from Health Minister Mark Butler follows analysis showing Australians paid more than five times the benchmark price for a visit to a specialist on more than a million occasions last year. Private Healthcare Australia Chief Executive Dr. Rachel David said something has to be done to turn around the current trend.
1: We believe that it's time for some more scrutiny to be put on this and some strategies to be considered to actually give people some relief from what can be prohibitive costs.
12: One Nation says a tough approach is needed to get Australia's migration rate to a more sustainable level. The Minor Party is promising to slash student, skilled and family visas by 750,000 over 3 years. People from 26 countries with a do not travel warning would also be banned from coming to the country. One Nation leader Pauline Hanson has taken to social media to sell her policy.
14: Tinkering around the edges will not fix the damage. For a period of 3 years, we will deliver net negative migration by drastically cutting the number of temporary visa holders. We will take back control of who comes here and how many we accept.
12: One in three people believe AI will eventually contribute to a mass mortality event that kills nearly a billion people. AI scientist Professor Matt Kupperholz believes the threat is overstated, assuring it's always come down to human intervention.
15: And it really comes down to the humans that are setting those goals in the recent AI events that have got everyone concerned. It's because the goals were set really badly. You tell the machine to do something, it's not allowed to give up, and the thing you tell it to do is impossible. It ended up behaving in ways we didn't expect. So it's back on us to set the goals well.
12: In local news, a prisoner rights action group is running to the aid of Longatha mushroom killer Erin Pattinson, claiming she's being tortured by being kept in isolation. Advocacy non-profit group Justice Action are lobbying Corrections Victoria to end Patterson's lockdown detention in the Dame Phyllis Frost Centre. And as part of Are You OK Day, Rapid Relief Team volunteers prepared and served 364 meals to Sale College. The event brought together the college and provided an opportunity for people to connect and have meaningful conversations about well-being and support. Laura McEwen, local team leader of RRT Sale, said the Sale team is proud to be part of the local community and enjoy the opportunity to engage and serve them on the day. RRT volunteers prepared and served more than 6,700 meals in 23 events across Australia.
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12: Lee and Gatha have made it through to a 10th consecutive Gippsland League Grand Final next week. The Parrots proving too good for Warragul in Saturday's prelim final. Final score 26-126 to 8-9-57. They'll now play Moe in the Grand Final this weekend. And Dane Rampey will captain Sydney for the remainder of the Swans season. Callum Mills is out for the rest of the year after suffering an ACL injury. His first match in charge of the Swans side will be against Fremantle on Friday night in the preliminary final. That's the latest 3GG News Update. I'm James Wybrow from the Capital Radio Newsroom.
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12: Unleaded is selling for $2.08 at the 7-Eleven in Pakenham. It's $2.12 at the Ampol in Warragul and $2.09 at the Endeavour in Morwell.
2: 3GG's 4-day forecast for Southern Stock Feeds. 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
0: Cloudy in parts, sun shining in others. Tomorrow we might see some possible showers, and Wednesday a late shower is set to develop as well. Warragul reaching a max temp today of 20 degrees. Tarragon in the top at 22, and in Moe, top of 23 degrees.
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Gippsland's 3GG. It's all brought to you by Accident Towing Gippsland. You're listening for your workday with me, Brad. Good morning. It's a 30-minute music marathon, and we're going to walk like an Egyptian very soon, thanks to the Bangles. Get ready for that on the way now. It's time for My Sharona by Knack.

0: Gippsland's 3GG, it made it to number one back in 1986. That was the Bangles for your workday. Thanks to Accident Towing Gippsland. Been a bit of a clearish day, some cloud, mainly sunny, but nothing to worry about. Tomorrow though, possible showers anticipated, same for your Wednesday, a late shower expected to potentially hit. Hey, with Brad right now on your workday, and we're going to be listening to some Simply Red after In Excess, a big hit of theirs off of Kick, playing in 5 minutes.
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0: Queensland's 3GG with Brad on this Monday, the 14th of September. It's been a huge morning so far, especially because 8 o'clock we announced our winner of the Superstar Experience. Congratulations to them. Hope they enjoy their time at the concert later this year. And with the Superstar Experience, thanks to everyone who got in on our standby list or had a shot at trying to play and win. All thanks to Lee and Gathakia, now open. 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Book your test drive now. 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Inside the next 3 minutes. 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

0: River Classic 3GG. G'day, it's your workmate Brad. How you doing? Hope the Monday itis isn't hitting too hard right now. But, you know, what's fortunate? We're about to make it to lunchtime. And it's also time for another 30-minute music marathon. Wet on the way. Michael Jackson as well. 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It's your work day with me, Brad. Catching you in a tick.
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9: It's 18 in Warragul, 19 in Traralgon and 17 in Packham. From the Capital Radio 3GG newsroom, I'm James Wybrow. Premier Ben Carroll says the buck stops with him following the tragic death of a motorcyclist who hit a pothole on the Western Highway. The 71-year-old Ballarat man lost control of his bike after striking the pothole yesterday. It comes almost a week after the Auditor-General found almost half of the state's roads network was in poor or very poor condition and the government had ignored warnings to spend more money on road maintenance.
10: My thoughts are with this man, this man's family. This is a tragedy that has occurred. My thoughts are also with everybody connected to this man, the first responders that attended the scene, and the buck does stop with us. I've made it very clear there cannot be any more buck passing on road maintenance.
9: The Premier speaking on the ABC. Investigations are continuing into the cause of the crash. In other news, the Albanese government and opposition are warning One Nation's migration policy could push Australia into recession. The minor party is proposing to cut 750,000 student, skilled and family visas over 3 years. The aim is to reach a net migration cap of 130,000 people per year, which One Nation argues is more sustainable. But Shadow Home Affairs Minister John O'Dunham says the policy has not been thought through.
11: Which parts of the economy will be impacted and to what extent? Because for every person that is not brought into Australia, there is notionally an economic cost, say for skilled visa holders, they pay tax when they work. Those sorts of numbers are an important part of this debate.
9: The Australian Red Cross is urging Gippslanders to get prepared now ahead of summer. Forecasters warn a developing El Nino is likely to bring hotter and drier conditions over the next few months. Brad Watson from the Red Cross says locals need to be ready to respond to natural disasters.
12: We encourage them to get in the know about some of the risks in their area, where they can get trusted information, get connected, know who their emergency contacts are and safe meeting places for them.
9: Key business groups argue federal tax policy, industrial relation laws and red tape is strangling the economy. New data produced by the Business Council shows Australia is on track to deliver the worst decade of productivity on record. The organisation says unless more is done to grow the economic pie, the country will go backwards. Opposition leader Angus Taylor is urging the Albanese government to heed the warnings.
13: Productivity has been in free fall in this country. We haven't had it. And the reality of that is that we see that prices are going up faster than incomes. Well, we need an Australia that gets back to incomes going up faster than prices.
9: And the first building in Warragul has had its commemorative plaque fixed. Established in 1976 as a general store, 75 Queen Street received a plaque that incorrectly misdated the store by a year. Warragul Historical Society President Wayne Hardy told the Gazette the correction was long overdue and hopes it can be the start of building towards the township's 150th anniversary in March next year.
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9: A massive weekend of footy finals across the Gippsland region. Long Warrior premiers of the Ellen Bankin District League defeating Trafalgar 72-25. Pakenham have capped off an undefeated season in the Outer East competitions Division 1 with a 79-49 win. Cow has secured their first premiership in 20 years and Fish Creek have added another premiership to their name with a thrilling come from behind win in the Mid-Gippsland League Grand Final. More footy to come this weekend. Lee and Gatha taken on Moe in the Gippsland League Grand Final, while Phillip Island play Narnagoon for the Premiership. That's the latest 3GG News Update. I'm James Wybrow from the Capital Radio Newsroom.
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9: Unleaded is selling for $2.08 at the 7-Eleven in Pakenham. It's $2.12 at the Ampol in Warragul and $2.09 at the Endeavour in Morwell.
1: 3GG's four-day forecast for Southern Stock Feeds, offering fully customised dairy, beef and sheep pellets.
0: Cloudy in parts, sun shining in others. Tomorrow might see some possible showers and Wednesday a late shower is set to develop as well. Warragul reaching a max temp today of 20 degrees. Tarragon going to top at 22 and in Maui, top of 23 degrees.
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Hi, it's Dixie from 3GG's Local Breakfast, and we are back with the Ultimate Ear Test Tuesday morning, 25 past 6. 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Thanks to Tingle and H-10, it's the Ultimate Ear Test here at 3GG. 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

0: From a classic, 3GG's, the Men at Work, to finish off that 30-minute music marathon. Another one to play from 1 o'clock this afternoon. You're with Brad right now, brought to you by Accident Towing Gippsland. And looking at the weather, it's a clear one. Clear and cloudy in parts, but no, nothing to worry about. Tomorrow, though, might see some possible showers develop. Wednesday, a late shower anticipated to Warragul at a top of 20 degrees today. Tarauga reaching 22 and Maui climbing to 23 degrees on the temperature scale. And ahead of us, more of the greatest hits to play for you. I've got some tonic after Stevie Nicks. You're on 3GG.
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0: Gippsland 3GG with our ultimate ear test back tomorrow. Here's the sound. To me, it sounds like it could be like a puncturing sound, maybe even like a can opener. Let's play it again. Yeah, I got nothing. I'll let you have a proper guess tomorrow morning if you want that $1,300. $1,360 to be exact. Money going straight to you. Thanks to TM and H Mitre 10. Played the ultimate ear test during the local breakfast with Dixie from 5:30 and in 5 minutes. Meatloaf on 3GG.
1: 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After classic. We are forever classic. 3GG.
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0: Wasteland's 3GG with the 80s pop marvel Human League right there. 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I've got some more music to play for you, 30-minute music marathon, some 80s dance hits. And some 80s Aussie rock. That's all after your 1 o'clock news. 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
9: Thanks to Terry and the team at Crawford Marine, Chickerill Street, Morwell, celebrating over 60 years in boating.
10: 16 degrees in Warrigal, 18 in Traralgon and 17 in Pakenham. From the Capital Radio 3GG newsroom, I'm Alex Stockerty. One Nation says a tough approach is needed to get Australia's migration rate to a more sustainable level. The minor party is proposing to slash student, skilled and family visas by 750,000 over 3 years. People from 26 countries with a do not travel warning would also be banned from coming to Australia. One Nation leader Pauline Hanson has taken to social media to sell her policy.
11: Tinkering around the edges will not fix the damage. For a period of 3 years, we will deliver net negative migration by drastically cutting the number of temporary visa holders. we will take back control of who comes here and how many we accept.
10: The federal government is believed to be considering restoring cuts to the fuel excise following a widening of the Middle East conflict. There are fears petrol prices could rise towards the previous peak of $2.60 a litre. The NRMA's Peter Khoury says further government support would be welcome, but a de-escalation in the conflict is needed.
12: The prices have gone up. The national average for regular unleaded was at one point at $1.55 in July. It's now up to $2.13. Having said that, it's nowhere near the record high that we saw in April, which was almost $2.60, and it was at that point the government cut the excise.
10: Traralgon-based Nationals MP Melina Barth is demanding answers as to why Gippsland commuters were left stranded at Richmond Station last Friday night. V-Line services on the Gippsland line stopped before the end of the elimination final between Geelong and Carlton, forcing commuters to hop on a bus at Southern Cross Station. Ms Barth says some people did not reach Traralgon until 3 a.m.
13: Labor must acknowledge the burden Melbourne's infrastructure projects have placed on Gippsland travellers and explain why regional passengers continue to bear the consequences.
10: The state opposition have pledged improvements on the line if they win November's state election. Police have impounded a man's car after allegedly being caught speeding 58 k's an hour above the speed limit in Warragul. Just before 1 on Sunday morning, police spotted a Holden Statesman on Princes Way going at an alleged speed of 138 k's an hour in an 80 zone. They pulled the driver over in Druin. The 40-year-old Druin man will be summoned to court at a later date. His car also impounded for 30 days. One in three people believe AI will eventually contribute to a mass mortality event that kills nearly a billion people. AI scientist Professor Matt Cooperholz believes the threat is overstated, assuring it always comes down to human intervention.
14: And it really comes down to the humans that are setting those goals. In the recent AI events that have got everyone concerned, it's because the goals were set really badly. You tell the machine to do something, it's not allowed to give up, and the thing you tell it to do is impossible. It ended up behaving in ways we didn't expect. So it's back on us to set the goals well.
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10: Fish Creek has added another premiership to their name with a thrilling come-from-behind win in the Mid-Gippsland League Grand Final. The Kangaroos came from 32 points down at quarter-time to defeat Foster 18-11-119 to 16-11-107. Former AFL player Brett Eddy starred with 11 goals for the losing side. Adelaide is backing in under siege coach Matthew Nix, the club writing to members after the Crows' semi-final loss to Brisbane, saying they believe in him and the program he leads. Former Bombers forward Matthew Lloyd has told the AFL website it sets a lofty bar for Nix next year.
15: They've done a good thing. No one should talk about it again, but I think that Matthew Nix needs to get to preliminary final weekend next year, I think, with the list that he's got.
10: That's the latest 3GG news update from the Capital Radio newsroom.
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16: Cloudy in parts, sun shining in others. Tomorrow we might see some possible showers, and Wednesday a late shower is set to develop as well. Warragul reaching a max temp today of 20 degrees. Traralgon in the top at 22, and in Maui, top of 23 degrees.
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3GG. It's your workday brought to you by Accident Towing Gippsland. You're listening along with me, Brad. Good afternoon. This one for our 30-minute music marathon. If you ever were wondering what Sussudio meant, yes, it's a made-up word, and Phil didn't know any other word you could find that could be replacing with it, so he just kept it. Sussudio, new word, big hit of his, now on 3GG.

0: Gippsland's 3GG, just looking at the weather on your Monday, 14th of September. It's staying all right. Just a bit of cloud, bit of sun. Tomorrow, might be seeing some showers, possible chance. And Wednesday, might expect to see a late shower to hit as well. So, could be getting a little wet later this week. But until then, decent today. And on the way, we have some split ends. Not long after Paul Young on 3GG.
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0: 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And on the up, we have some No Mercy alongside some classic Aussie rock, Bittersweet Hoodoo Gurus. That's in 5 minutes.
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Hi there, it's Dixie from 3GG's Local Breakfast, and Tuesday morning we're back into it after a very exciting Monday with Boom Tish Tuesday, the Tuesday Top 5, the Ultimate Ear Test, as well as a whole stack more. 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

0: From a classic 3GG with Maneater by Hall and Oates. First heard that song in a video game. It was Metal Gear Solid 5, The Phantom Pain. Never heard it on the radio prior. Man, I love it when I hear it now, whenever I do. It's so good. Hey, good afternoon. You're with Brad on your workday. Thanks to Accident Towing Gippsland. And we had another 30-minute music marathon next. UB40, Chrissy Hine, Trailing Wilburys. Plenty more of your favourite music. I've got it all for you after your 2 o'clock news right here on 3GG.
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9: 16 degrees in Warrigal, 18 in Traralgon and 17 in Pakenham. From the Capital Radio 3GG Newsroom, I'm Alex Doherty. Gippsland South Nationals MP Danny O'Brien has slammed the Carroll government after the state's pothole crisis has turned fatal over the weekend. A 71-year-old Ballarat man was killed after he struck a pothole yesterday in the state's west. His death comes just days after a report from Victoria's Auditor-General found almost half of the state's road network is in poor condition and crumbling faster than the government can repair it. Mr O'Brien, who's the opposition's roads spokesperson, says the government has clearly neglected our roads, making them unsafe.
10: When Ben Carroll was the roads minister, he cut about $200 million from the roads maintenance budget, most particularly in the 23-24 summer season, the government did no resealing. And you need to be resealing about 10% of the network every year to keep on top of it. If you don't do that, after a period of time, the bitumen cracks, the water gets in, the potholes form.
9: The federal government is believed to be considering restoring cuts to the fuel excise following a widening of the Middle East conflict. There are fears petrol prices could rise towards the previous peak of $2.60 a litre. Private health insurers are backing a federal government effort to rein in the price of medical specialist appointments. The promise from Health Minister Mark Butler follows analysis showing Australians paid more than five times the benchmark price for a visit to a specialist on more than a million occasions last year. Private Healthcare Australia Chief Executive Dr. Rachel David says something has to be done to turn around the current trend.
11: We believe that it's time for some more scrutiny to be put on this and some strategies to be considered to actually give people some relief from what can be prohibitive costs.
9: 13 Cabs has booted more than 100 drivers for overcharging passengers. Director of the Victorian Taxis Association, Peter Valentine, says there should also be a national register of banned drivers to keep them off the road.
12: Once you have a bad driver and you get rid of them or punt them, as you say, the issue is that they turn up the next day either as an independent driver with their own car, or they turn up with a rideshare company. And in the independent situation, we've seen what's happened in Melbourne. They're plentiful and they're rubbish.
9: A police operation in South Gippsland and the Bass Coast has inspected heavy vehicles. James Wybrow has more.
13: Operation Plorstrom set up testing sites in Leongatha and Coolcunda, with members from Bass Coast Highway Patrol joining forces with officers from the National Heavy Vehicle Regulator. At the end of the two-day operation, 20 vehicle defect notices were issued, two penalty infringement notices were handed out, one for work diary fault and one for heavy vehicle off route, and 48 roadside drug tests were administered. Operation Commander Senior Constable Bernard Jones said the operation is a timely reminder for all road users to ensure their vehicles are in a safe and roadworthy condition. James Wybrow, Capital Radio News.
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9: Kawa's off-season recruiting drive has paid off as they secured their first premiership in 20 years over the weekend. The Saints won rather comfortably against Woodside in the North Gippsland Footy League decider to be crowned premiers. The final score 19-8-122 to 13-9-87. Alexander Zverev has been crowned US Open champion, beating Ben Shelton in four sets. The German thanking new US tennis chief executive Craig Tiley.
14: For those of you that you don't know, Craig Tiley has been the tournament director in the Australian Open for the past 25 years. And he decided to move to New York, which we as players were not very happy about because he made the Australian Open the best tournament in the world. But from now on, I think the US Open will probably be the best tournament in the world since you're here. So
9: that's the latest 3GG news update from the Capital Radio newsroom.
1: 3GG's four-day forecast for Southern Stock Feeds, offering fully customised dairy, beef and sheep pellets.
0: Cloudy in parts, sun shining in others. Tomorrow might see some possible showers, and Wednesday a late shower is set to develop as well. Warragul reaching a max temp today of 20 degrees. Traralgon going to top at 22, and in Maui, top of 23 degrees.
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0: Forever Classic 3GG, listening on your Monday, 14th of September, and it's been an okay day for the most part. Tomorrow might start to see some showers hit, including on Wednesday as well. It's going to get wet, but just going to hold off in the decently enough weather for now. Hello, you with Brad. It's your workday, brought to you by Accident Towing Gippsland, where prompt and professional attention from Bunyip to Mallacoota and right across Gippsland. It's all thanks to them. We've got more music on the way, including some Cold Chisel. Got that in 5 minutes when the war is over. On 3GG.
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0: 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And coming up Thursday, we're going to bring in another weather whiz kid to read out the weather. 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Hello, you with Brad. Thanks to Accident Time in Gippsland, it's your work day, and I'm going to play some Cyndi Lauper shortly. Breakthrough hit in 2 songs' time.
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0: River Classic 3GG. With that note, that is a wrap for today. Thank you so much for joining me on this workday, brought to you by Accident Towing Gippsland. But not only will I be back tomorrow, but in next, Macca for the rest of your afternoon. And for his 30-minute music marathon, he's playing some Roxette. Fine Young Cannibals. Have a great rest of your Monday, and I'll catch you tomorrow morning. See ya.
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10: Thanks to Terry and the team at Crawford Marine, Chickerill Street, Morwell, celebrating over 60 years in boating.
11: 17 degrees in Warragul, 18 in Traralgon and 17 in Pakenham. From the Capital Radio 3GG Newsroom, I'm Alex Stockerty. Premier Ben Carroll says the buck stops with him following the tragic death of a motorcyclist who hit a pothole on the Western Highway. Stephanie Wackelwick reports.
12: The 71-year-old rider couldn't be saved after his bike hit a pothole, losing control at Trawalla yesterday. And while the exact circumstances into the cause of the accident are continuing, the Premier has told the ABC the state's roads are not in the condition they should be.
13: My thoughts are with this man, this man's family, and the buck does stop. with us.
12: The tragic death comes almost a week after the Auditor General found almost half of the state's roads were in poor or very poor condition in 2024 and deteriorating at a faster rate than they were being repaired, with the government ignoring warnings to spend more money on road maintenance. The Premier has pledged more than $2 billion for the state's roads, which includes doubling the number of potholes fixed this year. Shadow Roads Minister Danny O'Brien says the situation is verging on criminal negligence.
14: Sadly, I think it actually did on the weekend, and my heart goes out to the family of the man who's been killed.
11: The Albanese government and opposition are warning One Nation's migration policy could push Australia into recession. The minor party is proposing to cut 750,000 student, skilled and family visas over 3 years. The aim is to reach a net migration cap of 130,000 people per year, which One Nation argues is more sustainable. But Shadow Home Affairs Minister John O'Donoghue says the policy has not been thought through.
15: Which parts of the economy will be impacted and to what extent? Because for every person that is not brought into Australia, there is notionally an economic cost, say for skilled visa holders, they pay tax when they work. Those sorts of numbers are an important part of this debate.
11: Economists are warning another cut to the fuel excise would drive up inflation. The federal government is reportedly considering the move amid fears the cost of crude oil could surpass record levels as the Middle East war escalates. But independent economist Saul Eslake says it'll do more harm than good.
16: First of all, it's expensive. Remember that when the government first announced the cut in the fuel excise, it budgeted that it would cost $4.25 billion, and that was for a three-month period. Now, if you would do it for a whole year, you're talking about something north of $16 billion, which is a serious blowout.
11: Nationals MP based in Traralgon, Melina Barth, has accused the Carroll government of treating commuters on the Gippsland line as second-class citizens. It comes after the Gippsland line came to an abrupt halt before the end of last Friday's elimination final between Geelong and Carlton at the MCG, forcing footy fans to head to Southern Cross Station to catch a replacement bus. Ms. Barth says Gippsland rail users are rightly frustrated after over a decade of delays, disruptions and cancellations.
17: Gippslanders deserve a rail service they can rely on and a government that puts regional communities first, and after 12 years of Labor, we need a fresh start. Time and again, Gippsland passengers are paying the price.
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11: This NFL season has a little bit of Gippsland representation, James Wybrow explains.
18: South Gippslander Brett Thorson made his NFL debut this morning, donning the purple and gold for the Minnesota Vikings as a punter, kicking 161 yards from four punts with three inside the 20. Raised on a dairy farm in Dumbork North, Thorson played local footy for Leongatha and Meany and Dumbork United before joining Pro Kick Australia and earning a scholarship with the University of Georgia in the USA. Thorson was recognised as college's best punter last season, adding to his national championship won in 2022, and was signed by the Vikings as an undrafted free agent in April, winning his roster spot during a training camp battle. James Wybrow, Capital Radio News.
11: And that's the latest 3GG news update from the Capital Radio newsroom.
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19: Cloudy conditions through the remainder of the afternoon. May see a shower or two late, getting down to an overnight low of 9 degrees tonight. Showers likely to come through tomorrow, a max of 13. Cloudy Wednesday, slight chance of a shower, 13 the top there as well. Similar conditions expected Thursday, heading for a high of 15 degrees.
9: 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Now, Macca Dixon with another 30-minute music marathon.

Queensland's Forever Classic 3GG 30-minute music marathon. Macca on board Monday afternoon. I'm very happy today. You know why? Because my Dockers won on Friday night. You beauty. We're off to the prelim against Sydney. I'm looking forward to that. Also looking forward to some Bon Jovi on the way and Billy Idol now. 3GG

0: NXS, a new sensation, wrapping up a 30-minute music marathon at Gippsland's Forever Classic. 3JJ, Macca with you. 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So cloudy conditions expected this afternoon. Shower or two late, an overnight low of 9. Showers likely to hit tomorrow. Going to reach a max of 13 degrees. Did you miss the call this morning about our Choose Your Adventure Superstar experience? So I'll give you the highlights very soon. Alison Moye is on the way as well here at Forever Classic 3JJ.
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0: Joan Jett and the Blackhearts, Forever Classic, 3GG across Gippsland and the Latrobe Valley. It is Macca with you this morning. It was a very big morning in the Classic Breakfast with Deeksy because he made the call to the winner, Donna, of our Choose Your Adventure Superstar Experience.
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2: 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Oh, thank you. I can't believe it. It's fabulous.
1: 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Or will it be Duran Duran, London's O2 Arena, October 31st? What are you thinking, Donna?
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1: Oh, well done to you. Before it gets too cold as well, O2 Arena, you'll be there. 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
2: Yeah, certainly welcome.
0: Another amazing Superstar Experience winner. Congratulations, Donna. Thanks to Lee and Gatha Kia. 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

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Your next chance to identify this and win this. Thanks to Singapore H Mart 10. It's the Ultimate Ear Test here at 3GG.

0: Classic 3JJ, almost 4 o'clock. Another 30-minute music marathon in minutes. Mike and his mechanics are on the way. Plus, some AC/DC's in there as well.
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8: 531 3JJ's latest beach and surf conditions.
9: G'day there, Pukekunda. It's fair conditions rolling in. 1 to 2 foot waves and a 6 knot onshore southwesterly wind. High tide was at lunchtime and you got low tide around 8 p.m. this evening. Water temp is a cool 14 degrees. For Phillip Island, it's port affair conditions out on the water. 1 to 2 foot waves and an 8 knot onshore southwesterly wind. High tide was at 1:40 p.m. this afternoon and low tide is around 8 p.m. this evening. Water temp is also a cool 14 degrees. For nearly 40 years, Starlight's been creating happiness for seriously ill children. And you can too, by making a regular monthly donation at starlight.org.au. I'm Eliza and that's your 3JJ Surf Report.
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11: 16 degrees in Warragul, 17 in Traralgon and 17 in Pakenham. From Capital Radio 3JJ Newsroom, I'm Alex Stockerty. A rally has been held on the steps of Parliament to highlight the dire state of our roads after a pothole caused a motorcyclist's death on the Western Highway. 71-year-old Peter Tiki Mason was killed after he struck a pothole yesterday. His death comes just days after a report from Victoria's Auditor General found almost half of Victoria's road network is in a poor condition and crumbling faster than the government can repair it. Rob Salvatore, chair of the Victorian Motorcycle Council, says potholes are a death trap for motorcyclists.
12: Older riders that I associate with, they've already telling me that they stop riding at night because the potholes are more difficult to see, or riding in the wet. A few reports over the years, including one guy who went over a pothole quite heavily, didn't see it till last moment, and actually broke his bike, but he managed to keep upright. So that was a very serious near miss for other people who had falls and injuries.
11: Gippsland South Nationals MP Danny O'Brien says fixing the state's roads must be the Carroll government's highest priority.
13: I think the Auditor General has highlighted that 48% of the state's roads in poor or very poor condition. And to be frank, guys, that was 2 years ago, and we know that it's probably got worse since. And so, unfortunately, our roads are in a very, very bad state, and it's going to take a long time and a lot of money to fix them.
11: A Morwell man has stunningly pleaded guilty to a raft of charges ahead of his trial. 46-year-old John Booth fronted the county court on Thursday, pleading guilty to charges, including possession and trafficking a drug of dependence. His trial was scheduled for July 13 before indicating his intention to plead guilty. He was arrested following a four-month investigation that resulted in raids in homes across Victoria, including in Morwell. A police search back in January 2024 found 188 kilos of 1,4-butanediol, as well as iodine and hyperphosphorus acid, was stocked within boxes of Lego. He'll be sentenced at a later date. There are calls for a national name and shame register of dodgy cabbies after 13 Cabs sacked more than 100 drivers for overcharging passengers. Director of the Victorian Taxis Association, Peter Valentine, says with the advent of rideshare, standards have dropped.
14: About 100,000 commercial passenger vehicles in Victoria. It's about 30,000 over the mark because you've only got people coming out for 2 and 3 hours, which it's no longer a profession. And it's no longer professional.
11: Overseas, and the leaders of Scotland, Ireland and Wales are preparing to sign a joint document aimed at dissolving the United Kingdom. Belfast reporter James McCarthy says they're demanding the British government provide them the right to hold referendums for independence.
15: Today we have the party leaders meeting in Cardiff in Wales. They will be discussing areas of mutual interest in terms of international relations, but we can also expect the parties to sign a document demanding that the British government prepare for and facilitate referendums.
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11: Pakenham have capped off an undefeated season in the Outer East competitions, Division 1. The Lions defeated Seville 11-13-79 to 7-7-49 on the weekend, breaking a 17-year premiership drought. Meanwhile, Long Warri are the premiers of the Ellenbankan District League. The Crows held Trafalgar to just one goal in the first half before kicking away 11-6-72 to 3-7-25. It's their first flag since 2019. And in the English Premier League, Manchester City has defeated Manchester United in their local derby at Old Trafford. That's despite Phil Foden being set off midway through the first half. Erling Haaland with the game's only goal in the 60th minute.
16: Goal for Manchester City! Erling Haaland has given City the lead in the derby!
11: Audio thanks to Stan Sport, and that's the latest 3GG news update from the Capital Radio newsroom.
1: 3GG, time saver traffic, accident towing Gippsland, prompt and professional attention from Bunyip to Mallacoota and right across South Gippsland.
9: Good afternoon. Starting with your drive home from Melbourne on the Monash Freeway, there's some minor delays from Heatherton Road onto the South Gippsland Freeway. Over on the South Gippsland Highway, there's some heavy Gippsland-bound congestion building right through Lynbrook. On the Pakenham Bypass, it's travelling nicely in both directions, and it's smooth sailing for your run home on the Princes Freeway, taking just 29 minutes from Narnagoon through to Warragul. This week at IGA, Huggies Nappy Pants 22 to 36 pack, half price at $11. That's worth pulling over for. And September 15 at participating stores. Excludes IGA local grocer. That's the latest 3GG time saver traffic.
1: 3GG's four-day forecast for Southern Stock Feeds, offering fully customised dairy, beef and sheep pellets.
0: cloudy conditions through the remainder of the afternoon. May see a shower or two late, getting down to an overnight low of 9 degrees tonight. Showers likely to come through tomorrow, a max of 13. Cloudy Wednesday, slight chance of a shower, 13 the top there as well. Similar conditions expected Thursday, heading for a high of 15 degrees.
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Some Bruce Springsteen on the way. Proclaimers going to be making their way into our 30-minute music marathon as well. Right after your remix, what a lie to you, 3GG.

0: For some reason, the end of that song always gets me. Why are Pink Floyd yelling about pudding? Forever Classic 3GG. It's Macca with you, getting you through another 30-minute music marathon for a Monday drive home. Cloudy conditions this afternoon. May see a shower or two later on. We're down to an overnight low of 9. Night showers likely tomorrow, hitting a high of 13. A cloudy day Wednesday, slight chance of a shower, 13 in the top there as well. Similar conditions expected Thursday with a high of 15 degrees. The Cougar, John Mellencamp. There he is. He's on the way. Grayson Hugh as well after the latest time saver traffic here at 3GG.
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12: Good afternoon. Starting with your drive home from Melbourne on the Monash Freeway, there's some minor delays from Heatherton Road onto the South Gippsland Freeway. Over on the South Gippsland Highway, there's some heavy Gippsland-bound congestion building right through Lynbrook. On the Pakenham Bypass, it's travelling nicely in both directions. And it's smooth sailing for your run home on the Princes Freeway, taking just 29 minutes from Narnagoon through to Warragul. 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That's worth pulling over for. It's September 15 at participating stores. Excludes IGA local grocer. That's the latest 3GG times 7 traffic.

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0: Forever Classic, 3JJ, the Cougar, John Mellencamp. It is Macca with you, getting you through a Monday drive home. Hey, it's a sound that has Gippslanders scratching their heads, and it's worth $1,360. Tomorrow morning, 6:25, 7:25, 8:25, the ultimate ear test returns thanks to TM&H Mitre 10. Three shots every morning at guessing correctly what is the secret sound. And if you manage to get it, you could end up like Greg from Duralang, who won with our last secret sound, won himself over $4,000. $1,360 up for grabs tomorrow morning. The ultimate ear test, thanks to TM&H Mitre 10. 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
9: 16 degrees in Warragul, 16 in Traralgon and 16 in Pakenham. From the Capital Radio 3JJ Newsroom, I'm Alex Stockerty. Opposition leader Jess Wilson says the tragic death of a motorcyclist who hit a pothole in Victoria's West was avoidable. Peter Mason lost control of his bike on the Western Highway at Trawalla yesterday, with investigations continuing into the exact circumstances surrounding the accident. It comes almost a week after the Auditor-General found almost half of the state's road network was in poor or very poor condition in 2024, and the government had ignored warnings to spend more money on road maintenance.
10: 71-year-old man Peter Mason went out on a Sunday afternoon for a ride with a mate, and he didn't come home. He should have. This was avoidable. What happened yesterday is just emblematic of the state of Victorian roads.
9: A rally has today been held on the steps of State Parliament, with members of the motorcycling community calling on the government to do more to improve Victoria's crumbling roads. The federal government warns One Nation's immigration policy would smash key industries and businesses. The minor party has pledged to cut 750,000 student, skilled and family visas. Business groups, the university sector and farmers warn the policy would hurt economic growth. Senior Labor MP Patrick Gorman claims the idea is no more than a thought bubble.
11: After 30 years of promising this migration policy, Senator Hanson and her Conservative colleagues would have a very carefully costed, very carefully modelled policy, but what's becoming increasingly clear, this policy is terrible and it will result in business closures.
9: Traralgon-based Nationals MP Melina Barth is demanding answers as to why Gippsland commuters were left stranded at Richmond Station last Friday night. V-Line services on the Gippsland line stopped before the end of the elimination final between Geelong and Carlton, forcing commuters to hop on a bus at Southern Cross Station. Ms Barth says some people did not reach Traralgon until 3 in the morning.
12: Labor must acknowledge the burden Melbourne's infrastructure projects have placed on Gippsland travellers and explain why regional passengers continue to bear the consequences.
9: The state opposition has pledged improvements on the line if they win November's state election. And a world-first trial on Phillip Island has found floating wetlands can cut greenhouse gas emissions. James Wybrow explains.
13: The ABC reports the floating wetland on a wastewater lagoon on Phillip Island cut the lagoon's emissions by about 30%. The 330-square-metre platform was planted with native reeds and sedges, with their roots hanging into the wastewater below to create a habitat for microbes that could help break down organic matter and absorb nutrients and pollutants. Carbon dioxide emissions were reduced by up to 36%, methane by up to 66%, and nitrogen by 18% compared with a controlled lagoon without a wetland. Researchers are now trialling similar floating wetlands in farm dams across the Bass Coast, investigating their potential to improve water quality, biodiversity, and emissions. James Wybrow, Capital Radio News.
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9: Lee and Gaffer have made it through to a 10th consecutive Gippsland League Grand Final next week. The Parrots proved too good for Warragul in Saturday's preliminary final, winning 26-126 to 8-9-57. They'll now play Moe for the Gippsland League Premiership this weekend. Sydney veteran Dane Rampey will captain the Swans in their preliminary final in the absence of injured skipper Callum Mills. The decision to select Rampey was made by Mills, coach Dean Cox and club leaders. The 36-year-old says he's grateful to be running out on the SCG on Friday night.
14: As you can expect, probably a month ago, we weren't sure what was going to happen, I guess, with the team and with the club and with the players. And I guess to be here and challenging in a prelim is just something, particularly being at the back end of my career, I'm really, really grateful for. So I think that's the overriding emotion.
9: That's the latest 3GG News update from the Capital Radio Newsroom.
1: 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Time-saver traffic. Accident towing Gippsland. Prompt and professional attention from Bunyip to Mallacoota and right across South Gippsland.
15: Good afternoon. Starting on the Monash Freeway, a crash Gippsland bound just before Stud Road. It's got the right-hand lane closed and delays building back past Jackson's Road. On the South Gippsland Highway, it's a heavy run Gippsland bound right through Limbrook. Over on the Pakenham Bypass, it's travelling nicely in both directions. And it's still smooth sailing for your drive home on the Princes Freeway. Traffic is quiet and cruisy from Narnagoon, past Lawarri and back home to Warragul. 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Ends September 15 at participating stores. Excludes IGA local grocer. That's the latest 3GG Time Saver Traffic.
1: 3GG's four-day forecast for Southern Stock Feeds. See the range at southernstockfeeds.com.au.
0: Cloudy conditions through the remainder of the afternoon. May see a shower or two late, getting down to an overnight low of 9 degrees tonight. Showers likely to come through tomorrow, a max of 13. Cloudy Wednesday, slight chance of a shower, 13 the top there as well. Similar conditions expected Thursday, heading for a high of 15 degrees.
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The Rembrandts, they'll be there for you, and they'll be there in a couple of minutes' time. Right now, Wham, I'm Your Man. 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

0: 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Looking at a cloudy rest of your evening. However, shower or two late tonight. So 9 degrees the overnight low. We'll see showers likely through the day tomorrow. 13 degrees expected. Cloudy Wednesday. Slight chance of a shower there. 13 degrees as well. Similar conditions Thursday. Heading for a high of 15 degrees. Paul Kelly and Michael Jackson both feature after the latest Time Saver traffic. 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
7: Good afternoon. It's a busy run home on the Monash Freeway due to a crash at Gippsland Bound just before Stud Road. It's got the right-hand lane closed and delays building back to Wellington Road. Then over on the South Gippsland Highway, still slow going Gippsland Bound right through Lynbrook. Otherwise, on the Pakenham Bypass, it's travelling nicely in both directions and traffic is smooth sailing for your run home on the Princes Freeway, taking just 29 minutes from Narnagoon through to Warragul. A Polish man opens up, asks for help and shows up, because when they do, everyone wins. 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

0: 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Tomorrow also, Deeks are going to reveal his Tuesday top five, and we'll also give some of your best jokes a run when you do Boom Tish Tuesday. 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

0: Another 30-minute music marathon after the latest from the newsroom. I haven't been there for the long. We'll get on some Billy Joel and it's the final countdown. Europe's on the way as well. 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
11: 14 degrees in Warragul, 15 in Traralgon and 15 in Pakenham. From the Capital Radio 3GG newsroom, I'm Alex Stockerty. Gippsland South Nationals MP Danny O'Brien has slammed the Carroll government after the state's pothole crisis has turned fatal. A 71-year-old Ballarat man was killed after he struck a pothole yesterday in the state's west. His death comes just days after a report from Victoria's Auditor-General found almost half of Victoria's road network is in poor condition and crumbling faster than the government can repair it. Mr. O'Brien, who is the opposition's roads spokesperson, says the government has clearly neglected our roads, making them unsafe.
12: When Ben Carroll was the roads minister, he cut about $200 million from the roads maintenance budget. Most particularly in the 23-24 summer season, the government did no resealing. And you need to be resealing about 10% of the network every year to keep on top of it. If you don't do that, after a period of time, the bitumen cracks, the water gets in, the potholes form.
11: Premier Ben Carroll has acknowledged the government needs to do better and has pledged $2 billion to road maintenance. Business groups have slammed One Nation's immigration policy, which would see 750,000 people prevented from entering the country. The minor party believes the hard reset over 3 years would erase pressure on infrastructure. After this time, the net migration rate would be capped at 130,000 people. But Chamber of Commerce and Industry Chief Executive Andrew McKellar says such an approach would harm the economy.
13: If you are basing the outcome on a set of arbitrary numbers and an arbitrary target, which is not achievable without across-the-board cuts in a whole range of categories, then you are going to do long-term damage to the Australian economy. The risk is that we end up with a deep recession.
11: The Carroll Labor government are making sure older Gippslanders can age safely with dignity and closer to home, James Wybrow reports.
14: The $70 million Mafra aged care redevelopment has reached its next major milestone, with the new utilities hub, commercial kitchen and staff facilities now complete. New facilities will provide a better working environment for staff and ensure the hospital can continue delivering high quality care well into the future, while the dementia friendly design will also allow residents to age in places as their care needs change. Once the new facility opens, every resident will have a private bedroom and ensuite, providing greater dignity, privacy and independence. The project is on track for completion in 2028. James Wybrow, Capital Radio News.
11: 13 Cabs has booted more than 100 drivers for overcharging passengers. Director of the Victorian Taxis Association, Peter Valentine, says there should be a national register of banned drivers to keep them off the road.
15: Once you have a bad driver and you get rid of them or punt them, as you say, the issue is that they turn up the next day either as an independent driver with their own car, or they turn up with a rideshare company. And in the independent situation, we've seen what happens in Melbourne. They're plentiful and they're rubbish.
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11: Sydney Swans have named their stand-in captain ahead of their preliminary final against Fremantle. Alex Riddell reports.
16: Sydney veteran Dane Rampey will captain the Swans in their preliminary final on Friday night at the SCG in the absence of Callum Mills, who is out with an ACL injury. Rampey, who has played in four grand final defeats, says he's grateful for every opportunity he gets.
17: To be here and challenging in a prelim is just something, you know, particularly being at the back end of my career, I'm really, really grateful for.
16: The decision to elevate Rampey to the captaincy was made by Mills, coach Dean Cox and club leaders.
11: And Phillip Island has advanced to this weekend's grand final after a comprehensive preliminary final win. The Bulldogs were far too good for Inverloch Kongwak, winning 16-14-110 to 8-10-58. They'll now play Narnagoon this weekend for the premiership. And that's the latest 3GG news update from the Capital Radio newsroom.
1: 3GG's four-day forecast for Southern Stock Feeds, offering fully customised dairy, beef and sheep pellets.
0: Cloudy conditions through the remainder of the afternoon. May see a shower or two late, getting down to an overnight low of 9 degrees tonight. Showers likely to come through tomorrow, a max of 13. Cloudy Wednesday, slight chance of a shower, 13 the top there as well. Similar conditions expected Thursday, heading for a high of 15 degrees.
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Panorama Classic 3 Double G across Gippsland and the Latrobe Valley. It's Macca with you, getting you through a Monday evening drive home. Some Hall & Oates on the way. Plus, we'll rev it up with Jerry Harrison right after some classic Aussie pub rock. Screaming Jets, this is Better Forever Classic 3 Double G.

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Your next chance to identify this and win this. Thanks to Tinkerman 8 Smart 10. 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

0: Gino Vannelli and his Wild Horses. Wrapping up a 30-minute music marathon at Gippsland's Forever Classic 3GG. It is Macca with you, getting you through a Monday evening. Aaron Chilcott's here after 7 with Forever Classic Nights, getting on another 30-minute music marathon. Some Joe Cocker on the way, Eddie Money, Chris Rea as well, talking about Diamonds. Of course, the girl's best friend. I don't know, that could be something you get that someone special for Christmas, which I know we're in September, but I saw a video the other day of somebody in one of the department stores, and they've already got Christmas stuff up before the grand final. And I'm like, that is far, far too early for Christmas stuff. Next thing you know, October, they'll have stuff up for Easter. Wouldn't put it past them. A shower or two late this evening, 9 degrees, the overnight low tonight. Showers likely tomorrow, a max of 13. Smelton John on the way, Forever Classic 3GG.
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0: Texas. I Don't Want a Lover. Forever Classic 3GG across Gippsland and the Latrobe. Valley Macca with you Monday evening. Did you miss the call this morning that Deeksy made to the winner of our Choose Your Adventure Superstar Experience? Donna, well, she was cock-a-hoo.
1: Is your passport up to date?
2: 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It is.
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2: Wow. Oh, thank you. I can't believe it. It's fabulous.
1: Will it be Bryan Adams, Paris, December 3? Or will it be Duran Duran, London's O2 Arena, October 31st? What are you thinking, Donna?
2: Duran Duran in London.
1: Oh, well done to you. Before it gets too cold as well, O2 Arena, you'll be there. Most importantly, if you need somebody to kind of carry your bags and kind of be your chaperone, I'm quite happy to be that for you there, Donna.
2: Yeah, certainly welcome.
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Hey there, it's DC from 3GG's Local Breakfast, and Tuesday morning we're back into it after a very exciting Monday with Boom Test Tuesday, the Tuesday Top 5, the Ultimate Ear Test, as well as a whole stack more. Make sure you're a part of it.

0: Forever Classic Nights with the Hooters in a 30-minute music marathon. A band that named themselves after a musical instrument they were using. They told Molly Meldrum on Countdown many years ago how they came up with the name.
1: Real portable. Right. Just take it anywhere. And so first this guy called it a Hooter, and then we were looking for a name for the band, and that was it. You know, it was just something you wouldn't forget.
0: And suddenly they were the Hooters. The late Bonnie Tyler plays next.
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0: 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On the way after 8 o'clock, it's another 30-minute music marathon with Wang Chung. 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

0: Forever Classic Nights, a 30-minute music marathon with Richard Marx on this September the 14th. And it was this day back in 1956 that a pretty big technical advancement happened. The company IBM introduced the RAMAC 305, which was the first commercial computer to have a hard disk with magnetic disk storage. It weighed over a ton. It was about the size of two large fridges put together. And here's my favourite part. It was only capable of holding about 5 megabytes, which is roughly the size of one single photo that you'd take on your smartphone. Let that sink in. We've come a long way with computers in the last 70 years. Let's hear from a former Beatle, John Lennon, on the way.
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Well, Monday's disappearing behind us, and we get you through the night with 30-minute music marathons every hour. Aaron Chilcott here with Forever Classic Nights. Hope your day was a good one. Denise Williams on the way, Billy Joel and UB40. Also a track from Barnsley's Soul Deep album out of the 90s. It's a song from the 60s that was also done by Marvin Gaye and Diana Ross in the past. That's going to play after a bit of Neil Diamond right now.

We are 6 songs into another 30-minute music marathon and still got a while to go yet. Forever Classic Nights with Mondo Rock and UB40 on the way. Here's Billy Joel.

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Your next chance to identify this and win this. Thanks to Tingle and H-Mart 10. 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

0: A 30-minute music marathon wrapped up. Forever Classic Nights, Marvin Gaye's Sexual Healing, and he described himself as a very sensual person throughout his short life.
1: One should express what one feels and what one feels inside one's soul as an artist, and I just try and express life as I see it, and certainly sensuality and sex is a great part of our lives. We don't like to speak of it too often. It seems better if it's done quietly, but I don't mind recording about it.
0: Stick around for Ice House. The next song playing.
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0: 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Yes, it's true. Forever Classic Nights with Huey Lewis and the News on the way. Rick Astley. And the Eagles. I can't tell you
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Hi there, it's Dixie from 3GG's Local Breakfast, and Tuesday morning we're back into it after a very exciting Monday with Boom Tish Tuesday, the Tuesday Top 5, the Ultimate Ear Test, as well as a whole stack more. 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

0: Bongo, Forever Classic Nights, a 30-minute music marathon, another one to look forward to after 11 o'clock tonight. And speaking of whipping it, there's a new report out, and Australia is falling behind when it comes to productivity growth. This was in the news today. It places us well behind similar countries to ours, and we're apparently heading for our worst ever decade of it. Productivity has fallen every year since 2020. Brant Black is the chief executive for the Business Council.
1: Korea are improving their productivity performance over a five-year, six-year period by about 11 to 12%. The United States has gone forwards by almost 10%. Even New Zealand has gone forwards by about 3.5%. Over the same period, Australia went backwards.
0: It's a bit like sitting in a parent-teacher interview and being told that we're not getting our work done in class. Let's hear from Phil Collins on the way.
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1: 11?
2: Uh-oh. 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
1: Oh, you're an early riser anyway?
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0: 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Monday is now behind us, but if you didn't get the chance to learn anything new today, let's change that now. Nightly nudge of knowledge time, and a study has shown that we remember dreams more vividly when we sleep badly. Research suggests that if we have a rough night's sleep and wake up multiple times throughout the night, you're more likely to recall the content of the dreams that you had. You're also more likely to remember a dream when you've woken up from one. And on that note, I'm out of here. Not sure whether to say sweet dreams to you now, because surely you'd rather have a solid sleep. That'd be my preference. There's a 30-minute music marathon starting next, and I'll catch you tomorrow night from 7.
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0: Hey there, it's DC from 3GG's Local Breakfast, and Tuesday morning we're back into it after a very exciting Monday with Boom Test Tuesday, the Tuesday Top 5, the Ultimate Ear Test, as well as a whole stack more. 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
1: Thank you for coming home. 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I left them here. I

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1: 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At one point, the police clocked him doing 70 in a 35 zone. So that's around about 140 and 70. And that was just running from his car to the house to get inside the toilet.
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Hey there, it's DC from 3GG's Local Breakfast, and Tuesday morning we're back into it after a very exciting Monday with Boom Test Tuesday, the Tuesday Top 5, the Ultimate Ear Test, as well as a whole stack more. 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

Hi there, it's DC from 3GG's Local Breakfast, and Tuesday morning we're back into it after a very exciting Monday with Boom Tish Tuesday, the Tuesday Top 5, the Ultimate Ear Test, as well as a whole stack more. 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

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Your next chance to identify this and win this. 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
4: Thanks to Terry and the team at Crawford Marine, Chickerill Street, Morwell, celebrating over 60 years in boating.
6: It's 11 in Warragul, 11 in Traralgon and 12 in Pakenham. From the Capital Radio 3GG newsroom, I'm James Wybrow. Energy Minister Chris Bowen says there are no immediate plans for another cut to the fuel excise. Petrol and diesel prices are expected to rise in the coming weeks due to the latest tensions in the Middle East. Economists warn another excise cut could push up interest rates. Mr. Bowen has told the ABC a cut is unlikely.
7: We said that the excise cut was temporary. We were very clear on that right from the beginning. We did extend it a bit to have it gradually return to more normal levels. That has played out. You know, we're not going to respond to every daily movement on the world oil price.
6: Meanwhile, the Albanese government is under fire following revelations an invite-only safety fund overwhelmingly targeted Labor seats and key marginal targets before the last election. The program, which cost $20 million, offered grants for CCTV, lighting and other safety features. It comes as the Auditor-General weighs up a full audit into the government's election funding programs following formal opposition complaints. In other news, universities are critical of One Nation's plan to slash migration numbers. The Minor Party has pledged to cut 750,000 temporary visas, with most of the cuts to overseas students. Universities Australia spokesperson Luke Sheehy says international students are worth at least $53 billion a year to the economy.
8: If you dramatically take fewer international students in this country, we'll be a poorer and less skilled country, and our universities will be less and less world-class.
6: Pressure is continuing to mount to release Leongatha mushroom cook killer Aaron Pattinson from solitary confinement. Widespread attention has led to the 51-year-old being placed in solitary confinement for all but 2 hours every day for her own safety, with advocacy group Justice Action calling it torture. University of Sydney law professor Thalia Anthony has told Seven the conditions will lead to deteriorating effects on her mental health.
9: She has very little access to open air, and when she's outside, which is usually no more than 1 hour a day, sometimes 0 hours during a day. It's in a very small courtyard. She doesn't have contact with other people. It's a very confined situation where her mental health is at serious risk.
6: A Thai Airways flight attendant accused of smuggling $500,000 worth of heroin into Melbourne Airport has started talks to resolve her case without going to trial. Mina Kondo was charged with importing and possessing a marketable quantity of illicit drugs. Both carry a 25-year prison sentence if found guilty. Ms Kondo has been remanded in custody and will return to court on October 12th. And waterfalls around Gippsland have been cascading over the weekend following heavy winter rain. Agnes Falls is in Gippsland's Strzelecki Ranges, Hilda Falls near Lock and Narrakan Falls near Trafalgar have all been seen dumping water over their crest. The ABC reports that the fall would not last more than a few months before drying up again as part of what is forecast to be a strong El Nino.
0: 3GG Local Sport.
6: Fremantle midfielder and Warragul product Caleb Sarong says they're preparing to face a formidable Sydney side in Friday's sold-out prelim final. It comes as Sarong is preparing to come up against his brother Jai in the clash, but he says there won't be any brotherly love during the game.
10: He's just another competitor on the other side of the team. So for that 120 minutes when you're out there, he's just another jumper, another Swans jumper, another number. And then after the game, he's my brother again. But siren to siren, he's just another opposition player.
6: Meantime, Swans veteran Dane Rampey has been named as stand-in captain for the game, taking over from injured skipper Callum Mills. An Eagles star, Harley Reid, is expected to be ready for the start of pre-season despite undergoing shoulder surgery. That's the latest 3GG news update. I'm James Wybrow from the Capital Radio Newsroom.
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6: Unleaded is selling for $2.08 at the Shell in Morwell, $2.12 at the United in Warragul, and $2.09 at the Mobile in Moe.
0: 3GG's four-day forecast for Southern Stock Feeds, offering fully customised dairy, beef and sheep pellets.
11: Cloudy, the Bureau says, showers this morning and this afternoon, some possible small hail. Going to be a fairly cool Tuesday with some westerly winds to 40 kilometres an hour, without a four overnight. Tomorrow, we're looking cloudy, some showers, westerly winds, a Wednesday top 13. Cloudy and 15 at the stage on Thursday and Friday. Back into the sunny conditions, some light westerly winds, a nice lead into the weekend with 21. Today, though, we are chasing 12 across the board.
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11: Well, after yesterday's excitement, can I say I'm happy to kind of, you know, take it back a peg, just a notch. With Boom Tish Tuesday, get those through to us, David. We have yours also on the way. On this day, the celebration book. We'll also have a look at what caught my eye. All on the way in minutes here at 3GG.

0: Yes, the station with the celebration book on the air around about 10 past 8 this morning. It is Forever Classic 531 3GG, some Melissa Etheridge on your Tuesday morning. It is just on 13 away from 6. It's time to have a look at this.
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0: Let's open up the archive and reveal what's happened on this day in September 15. Lost in Space went to air for the first time on this day in 1965. In Through the Outdoor became Led Zeppelin's sixth album to top the Billboard charts in 1979. It stayed at number one for 7 weeks. Mark Knopfler announced the breakup of Dire Straits in 1988. They reformed 3 years later, only to disband again in 1995. The Sydney Olympic Games were officially opened on this day in 2000 with Kathy Freeman lighting the flame. Johnny Ramone, the guitarist with American punk band The Ramones, died at his Los Angeles home on this day in 2004 following a 5-year battle with prostate cancer. He was just 56. Supermodel Kate Moss made headlines in 2005 when London's Daily Mirror published a front-page story allegedly showing the grainy video stills of her using cocaine. A number of sponsors were not amused and immediately dropped Moss from their campaigns. In 2013, Japan flicks off its last working nuclear reactor, while in 2021, SpaceX launches the first all-civilian spaceflight from Cape Canaveral, Florida, for a 3-day orbit around the Earth. And in 2022, tennis great Roger Federer announced his retirement from professional tennis at 41 with 20 Grand Slam wins and 103 ATP titles. And that's a little of what's happened on this day, September 15.
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17: Tattoos, yeah. There's a popular tattoo that's going around. It's like the Asian writing, right? It's like usually like these surfer dudes that have these Asian symbols that usually mean something. They go traveling, they come back, you know, they want to show them off, so they're usually shirtless all the time. Sometimes you ask them, oh yeah, what does that mean? And they go, I'm not telling you, it's a secret. It's a secret, put a shirt on. But usually it's usually like something dumb like, you know, I control the fish or I am the sky. But what I like to do is get an Asian friend to meet these people, and when they see their tattoo, get really freaked out and go, hey man, how's it going? Holy shit, why do you have that tattooed on your arm? Go be like, what do you mean? It means I am clouds. Oh no, that says clown rapist. That says you rape clowns. That's 7 minutes. I think I have a little bit of time. Who wants some impressions? Yeah. I'm going to do them anyway. Here's Nicolas Cage telling someone not to run around a pool. Hey man, what are you doing? Don't do that. Well, it's not cool. Here's, all right, knock it off. All right. You don't have to clap. You don't knock it off. You don't have to clap at everyone, although I'm expecting it. Here's Tommy Lee Jones threatening someone. Basically, Tommy Lee Jones in every movie he's ever made. Well, hey, boy, you better get the hell out of my town before I kick you out. You're not wanted here, and if you get up over there, you go to the sheriff's department. All right.

0: the Reels Farnham on your Tuesday morning. Gippsland for the classic 3GG. Hey, there it is, Dixie. So good to have your company. Hey, I'll tell you what, stick around. Not only the latest from the newsroom is on the way for you next. Scott Maimon is still on a holiday at the moment. Stick around for the ultimate ear test. What caught my eye? And after seven, a bit of Boom Tish Tuesday.
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2: G'day there for Kilcunda today. Poor to fair conditions, 2 to 3 foot swell, 13 knot onshore wind in from the west, low tide to half a metre at 8:30, 14 the drink and 11 outside. For the island, very poor conditions, 1 to 3 foot swell, 22 knot onshore wind in from the west, low tide to half a metre just after 8:30, 14 in the drink and 13 outside. This week at IGA, Huggies Nappy Pants 22 to 36 pack, half price at $11. That's worth pulling over for. In September 15 at participating stores, excludes IGA local grocer. 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
5: It's 11 in Warragul, 11 in Traralgon and 12 in Packham. From the Capital Radio 3GG Newsroom, I'm James Wybrow. Victorian Public Hospital doctors have called off a planned 24-hour statewide strike tomorrow amid concerns over patient safety. Doctors had been preparing to escalate weeks of industrial action as a long-running dispute with the state government over pay and conditions continues. AMA Victoria President Dr. Simon Judkins says the strike has been postponed despite no breakthrough in negotiations.
6: VHIA mounted concerns about the capacity of hospitals. Even though they've had 3 weeks to organise their staffing and their rosters, they were concerned that they were unable to ensure patient safety. And this EBA is basically about patient safety, and we've always said that we would ensure that we deliver safe and care.
5: In other news, voters are becoming increasingly pessimistic about Victoria's outlook as debt continues to grow. A Resolve Political Monitor survey has found Ben Carroll has been unable to lift support for Labor above 25%. The poll finding Victorians are more worried than people in other states about debt, with 72% expressing concern. In local news, Conservatives are warning of an extinction-level event for fur seals here if nothing is done to prevent the spread of H5 bird flu. Authorities confirmed the first death in the species on South Australia's Kangaroo Island yesterday. The Australian Marine Conservation Society's Alexia Welbelove says there's only 12,000 of the mammals left in the country.
7: Just over summer, in Heard Island, 13,000 southern elephant seals died. So if bird flu ripped through the Australian sea lion population in the way in which it has ripped through other seal and sea lion populations on Heard Island and around the world, it could potentially be an extinction event.
5: Gippsland residents are being urged to start preparing for bushfire season. The CFA's early fire season plans will see the start of the state's grassland curing monitoring program this week. The weekly observations by thousands of volunteers are combined with satellite images to create an accurate measurement of how fast the land is drying out, which escalates the risk of severe fires. Forecasters are warning of above average temperatures across Gippsland this summer, fueling dangerous bushfire conditions. Also making news, One Nation leader Pauline Hanson is being urged to apologise for offending Aboriginal people, including voters she's meant to represent. And Energy Minister Chris Bowen says there are no immediate plans for another cut to the fuel excise.
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5: Controversy in the Gippsland Powers Talent League preliminary final over the weekend. Alex Doherty reports.
8: The Power defeated the Sandringham Dragons by 2 points on Sunday to move to the Talent League Grand Final, but not before the Dragons raised the alarm with the AFL about the Power fielding an extra player on the ground. The AFL website reports it happened during the second quarter, where a 19th Gippsland player ran onto the field, kicked a goal and then ran off. The league is looking into it, but it is reported there has been no protest from the Dragons. The result is not expected to be overturned either. Gippsland will play the Dandenong Stingrays in the Talent League Grand Final on Saturday.
5: The Swans are considering picking Justin McKinnery to return from injury against Fremantle, while the Adelaide Crows will hold exit meetings later today. In rugby, former Queensland Red Star Jordan Pataia has been parachuted into the Wallabies side for the first time since 2023. The 31-test back has been playing rugby overseas after a short NFL stint with the LA Chargers. And in cricket, the men's one-day side will take on Zimbabwe this evening in the first of their ODI clashes. Captain Mitch Marsh says it will be a good chance to test conditions ahead of the next World Cup. That's the latest 3GG news update. I'm James Wybrow from the Capital Radio Newsroom.
3: 3GG. Time saver traffic. Accident towing Gippsland. Prompt and professional attention from Bunyip to Mallacoota and right across South Gippsland.
9: Good morning. It's a great start around Gippsland. There's no hold-ups or delays. As for your run into Melbourne, you're looking great on the Princes Freeway as well as the Pakenham Bypass. Once you do get onto the Monash Freeway, you will hit a bit of congestion just citybound from Narrowarra Northward through to Belgrave Hallam Road. A polished man opens up, asks for help and shows up, because when they do, everyone wins. 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And violence, sign up at polishedman.com. More traffic soon on 3GG's Local Breakfast.
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10: It is 6 past 6. We're looking at a cloudy day today. Some showers less likely later this evening. Some possible small hail about later this morning. Some westerly winds as well to 40 kilometres an hour. We're down to 5 overnight tomorrow. Cloudy, some possible showers, westerly winds. A Wednesday top of 13 degrees. Cloudy and 15 on Thursday. Friday fighting up with a sunny day and a top around about 21 degrees. Today a top of 2 from our Baw-Baw, 13 for the rest. And right now, Warrigal is sitting on 10 degrees, 10 of Bowie, 10 of Pakenham, and right now Lee and Gather also sitting on 10.
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10: Tell you what, the other day, it took about $50 worth of premium to kind of get above the quarter notch on my fuel gauge. If you're the same and you're sick of petrol prices, well, Burjo is back from next week. I'll give you details about that very soon. But in the meantime, some Ray Parker Jr. after this one. It's Survivor, Double G.

afraid of no ghosts. I ain't afraid of no ghosts.

0: Al, Donna, still pinching herself, I'm sure. The winner of our Superstar Experience, where she got to choose between either Bryan Adams in Paris or Duran Duran in London. She chose the London option. A prize value nearly at $10,000. Yeah, another chance for you to win coming up next week. Hey, Burjo is back in the house. Yes, the man with the wheel is back in the house, although this time he's dishing out the diesel. Yeah, you can actually win yourself some petrol, diesel, whatever it is. Beat the Bowser, coming back again next Monday. Right here at Forever Classic, 3GG. That's something to look forward to. In the meantime, here's something that's not.
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0: From the file, ooh, that's got to leave a nasty taste in your mouth, comes this, where a woman in China spent $45,000 redecorating her new place, only to find out she's kind of renovated the wrong apartment. The homeowner said she got the keys to apartment 131. She claims to have repeatedly confirmed her address with the property management before investing in renovations. But she claims management then changed the building's numbering a couple of months later by counting the garage as the first floor. Her apartment effectively became 141, which explains why the owner of 141 was shocked when he arrived after being away to find his apartment completely furnished.
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0: In today's Warragul and Truan Gazette, a bumper 20-page lift hour featuring all the action from the Alabankan District Football and Netball Grand Finals over the weekend. A state government report has confirmed the very poor condition of state government roads around Victoria. A Druin Op Shop volunteer celebrates a 30-year milestone, and in other sport, Warragul basketballer Sophie Taylor heads to China, plus so much more. 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
0: It is 19 past 6. Tell you what, it's going to be rather damp today by the looks of things. Even some possible hail. Get ready for it. A cloudy top, cooler, 13 degrees. We're nearly there, as a matter of fact. 10 degrees is what we're sitting on right now as we get you guessing three double G's. Ultimate ear test. We're getting close. What's your guess? Could Jag hear the money right now? 1,360. That is what is up for grabs with thanks to TMLH Mitre 10, George Street in Maui. Guess this. Win this. Simple. Give me a call. Don't be shy. 562-444. Let's do it. Rubber Classic 3 double G.

0: and H might attend George Street Mowing. It's the sound that has Gippsland guessing. Double G's ultimate ear test.
1: Jane of Warrigal, you're on the road to recovery, I hear.
2: Oh, yes. Well, it's good to be recovering.
1: Well, it is indeed, because there are worse things. The other option is not that good, I'm going to say.
2: No. Yeah, no, so. Well, I spent a couple of weeks in hospital, so, yeah, I'm home now.
1: Well, I'm glad to hear that you're back. You're in one piece, and hopefully we're going to top up your bank account to the tune of $1,360 this morning. Thanks to Tim and 8 Tomato 10. George Street in Maui, here's the sound. Hopefully you've got the right answer for me. Jane, what are we doing?
2: Would it be adjusting the height on the desk chair?
1: Oh, good. We actually haven't had that guess before, I don't think. Adjusting the desk chair. I can tell you, Jane of Warrigal. No, unfortunately not. I wish that it was. I was hoping. I had my fingers crossed for you and everything. Not to be this time around. Hey, have a lovely day, that. Though. Hope you get. Thanks. Hope every day is a day that's a bit better than that was the last.
2: That's it. That's good.
1: Have yourself a great day. Thanks for calling. Thanks for listening.
2: And the same to you. Bye. Anyway,
1: it's a pleasure. Bye now. 3GG's Ultimate Ear Test back again next hour. Here at Forever Classic, 3GG. 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
1: And the Warrigal Community Men's Shed are looking for new members. Formerly the Yarragon Men's Shed, this is your opportunity to head along. It's a great place for people to catch up, support each other. The shed also performs community work at various activities, such as woodwork, metalwork, and other things. Further details online.
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7: It's 11 in Warrigal, 11 in Traralgon and 12 in Pakenham. From the Capital Radio 3GG Newsroom, I'm James Wybrow. Victorian Public Hospital doctors have called off a planned 24-hour statewide strike tomorrow amid concerns over patient safety. Doctors had been preparing to escalate weeks of industrial action as a long-running dispute with the state government over pay and conditions continues. AMA Victoria President Dr. Simon Judkins says the strike has been postponed despite no breakthrough in negotiations.
8: VHIA mounted concerns about the capacity of hospitals. Even though they've had 3 weeks to organise their staffing and their rosters, they were concerned that they were unable to ensure patient safety. And this EBA is basically about patient safety, and we've always said that we would ensure that we deliver safe and care.
7: In other news, voters are becoming increasingly pessimistic about Victoria's outlook as debt continues to grow. A Resolve Political Monitor survey has found Ben Carroll has been unable to lift support for Labor above 25%. The poll finding Victorians are more worried than people in other states about debt, with 72% expressing concern. In local news, Conservatives are warning of an extinction-level event for fur seals here if nothing is done to prevent the spread of H5 bird flu. Authorities confirmed the first death in the species on South Australia's Kangaroo Island yesterday. The Australian Marine Conservation Society's Alexia Welbylove says there's only 12,000 of the mammals left in the country.
9: Just over summer, we in Heard Island, 13,000 southern elephant seals died. So if bird flu rips through the Australian sea lion population in the way in which it has ripped through other seal and sea lion populations on Heard Island and around the world, it could potentially be an extinction event.
7: Gippsland residents are being urged to start preparing for bushfire season. The CFA's early fire season plans will see the start of the state's grassland curing monitoring program this week. The weekly observations by thousands of volunteers are combined with satellite images to create an accurate measurement of how fast the land is drying out, which escalates the risk of severe fires. Forecasters are warning of above average temperatures across Gippsland this summer, fueling dangerous bushfire conditions. Also making news, One Nation leader Pauline Hanson is being urged to apologise for offending Aboriginal people, including voters she's meant to represent. And Energy Minister Chris Bowen says there are no immediate plans for another cut to the fuel excise.
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7: Controversy in the Gippsland Powers Talent League preliminary final over the weekend. Alex Doherty reports.
10: The Power defeated the Sandringham Dragons by 2 points on Sunday to move to the Talent League Grand Final. But not before the Dragons raised the alarm with the AFL about the Power fielding an extra player on the ground. The AFL website reports it happened during the second quarter, where a 19th Gippsland player ran onto the field, kicked a goal and then ran off. The league is looking into it, but it is reported there has been no protest from the Dragons. The result is not expected to be overturned either. Gippsland will play the Dandenong Stingrays in the Talent League Grand Final on Saturday.
7: The Swans are considering picking Justin McKinnery to return from injury against Fremantle, while the Adelaide Crows will hold exit meetings later today. In rugby, former Queensland Red Star Jordan Pataia has been parachuted into the Wallabies side for the first time since 2023. The 31-test back has been playing rugby overseas after a short NFL stint with the LA Chargers. And in cricket, the men's one-day side will take on Zimbabwe this evening in the first of their ODI clashes. Captain Mitch Marsh says it will be a good chance to test conditions ahead of the next World Cup. That's the latest 3GG news update. I'm James Wybrow from the Capital Radio Newsroom.
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11: In Drouin this morning, it's starting to slow on Main South Road after the Summerhill Boulevard just heading northbound. As for your run into Melbourne, you're flying through on the Princess Freeway as well as the Pakenham Bypass. Once you do get onto the Monash, you hit a bit of congestion from Clyde Road through to Belgrave Helen Road, then from Wellington Road to Warragul Road. Men, Movember wants you to know prostate checks start with a blood test. No fingers anywhere. Speak to your doctor at 50 or 45 if you have family history. More traffic soon on 3GG's Local Breakfast.
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0: 3GG's four-day forecast for Southern Stock Feeds, offering fully customised dairy, beef and sheep pellets.
1: Belinda from the Bureau of Meteorology, a very good morning. How do we find you this morning?
12: Not too bad, thank you. temperatures have started out reasonably mild this morning, getting down to around about 10 degrees at Warragul, currently around 10 degrees, but the temperatures just haven't got anywhere to go today. We're really only expecting those top temperatures up around that 13 degree mark, or give or take. We've already seen a few showers push through the region, about 3 millimetres in the gauge at Mount Baw-Baw is as much as we've seen anywhere, so we're going to continue to see those showers push through today. 2 to 5 millimetres is reasonably all you're going to see across the region, but it's just not going to be a very warm day. Top temperature's about 13 degrees with passing showers. Couldn't rule out perhaps a little bit of small hail coming through with those showers, some snow flurries up about the elevated parts, but otherwise just a brief return to a more winter's day. But yes, Warragul 13, as I mentioned, Wonthaggi, Latrobe Valley 13 as well. Pakenham up to 14 degrees, Phillip Island 14, Leongatha 13 degrees there, and all expecting a shower or two and a little taste of winter for a day or two.
1: Well, yes, take the brolly and wear lots of layers today is probably the take-home message. Any warnings to be aware of at all, Belinda?
12: Look, we have some warnings out on the waters, so a strong wind warning that includes Western Port, Central Coast and the Central Gippsland Coast. So those are strong southwesterlies today.
1: All right, let's move forward towards the weekend. Looks as though things start to fine up.
12: Yeah, look, just a lingering chance of a shower tomorrow. There won't be too much around, not too much threat of a shower tomorrow. But morning temperatures are going to get pretty chilly over the next few mornings. Warragul down to about 5 tomorrow, only looking for a top of 12 degrees. So we're holding on to this chill. By the time we get to Thursday, minimum of 5, maximum of 14, dry but some partly cloudy days. Takes through to about the end of the week when we start to see those temperatures rise up into the low 20s by the time we get to Friday and Saturday. But between now and then, chilly mornings, colder days, but we'll expect those temperatures to rise in time for the end of the week and the weekend.
1: As always, an absolute pleasure. You have a great day. Layer up.
12: Same to you. Talk to you soon.
1: Bye now. Right now, we're sitting on 10 degrees at the Prom. We've got 9 at Merbeu North. It's 11 degrees right now at Inverloch.
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1: Are you ready to beat the Bowser next Monday? Your chance to, beat our Bowser. It's on the blink. Yeah, but you can pick up some dollars out of it before it goes boom, hopefully. Your chance to do that from Monday. Be listening right across the workday. Your chance to beat the Bowser with Burjo. Here at Forever Classic 531. Stick around, some cold chisel right after this one. Kenny Loggins, another classic. 3GG.

0: Well, if you're standing on the outside, you might be getting a little wet right about now. Bit of drizzle around the place today. This is Forever Classic 3GG, so please take it easy on the slippery roads. 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Learn to dance classes, old time, new vogue, sequence dances. They're on every Thursday right through until the end of November. It's your chance to head along there. It is the Latrobe Valley Dance Promotions each week. Yeah, leave the worries of work and parenting life behind and enjoy a little bit of dancing. So the next one coming up this coming Thursday, and that is at the Moore Guide Hall. You've also got on Saturday the Warragul Community Men's Shed having their garage sale. It's your chance to head along between 8 and 4. General men's stuff. You'll find it in Pierce Street in Warragul. Everything must go. Also, too, on Saturday, if you haven't already got your tickets, this sounds like a great little deal at the Italian Australian Club. The Gippsland Rotary Centenary House fundraising rock and roll dance. This is fantastic. $30 per person, great night, best dressed as well, dress in your 50s gear, although you don't have to, but bookings are essential. All the details are online at 3GG.com.au. It's the Gippsland Guide.
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0: In today's Warragul and Truan Gazette, a bumper 20-page lift-out featuring all the action from the Alabankan District Football and Netball Grand Finals over the weekend. A state government report has confirmed the very poor condition of state government roads around Victoria. A Truan Opshaw volunteer celebrates a 30-year milestone. And in other sport, Warragul basketballer Sophie Taylor heads to China. 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Don't forget to grab your copy of the Warragul and Truan Gazette from your local outlet or buy the full issue online.
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0: It's Huey in the News, Gippsland's Forever Classic 3GG, and the news is Burjo's back. From next Monday, your chance to beat the Bowser with him. It is Forever Classic 531 3GG. Very latest from the newsroom is on the way in a matter of minutes. Hopefully there isn't a story about this locally, where a packed commuter train sped hundreds of miles right across India. However, it was in the wrong direction. Before passengers finally realised they were pulling into an unfamiliar station, passengers apparently ended up around about 600 miles west of their intended stop. Yeah, mind the gap.
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2: It's 11 in Warragul, 11 in Traralgon, and 11 in Pakenham. From the Capital Radio 3GG newsroom, I'm James Wybrow. Details have emerged of a violent home invasion after the breakup of a house party in Pakenham. It's believed around a dozen men tried to enter a home on Frawley Road on Ewmemmering on Friday night, but were told to leave. They returned a short time later armed with weapons, including a baseball bat, golf club, machete and nail gun, assaulting three men and threatening a woman with the machete. The attack came about 30 minutes after a group of more than 100 gatecrashers were involved in a brawl at Pakenham train station after being moved on from a house party at a short-term rental property. A bystander was stabbed in the arm after intervening in the fight. In other news, Energy Minister Chris Bowen is travelling to Saudi Arabia next week for talks with his Saudi counterpart about fuel supply. Petrol and diesel prices are expected to rise due to the latest Middle East tensions. Mr. Bowen says there are no immediate plans for another excise cut. Our fuel reserves are stable for now.
3: We've got 3.3 billion litres locked in to be delivered over the next 4 weeks. We have 41 days worth of petrol on hand in Australia, for example, and these are the figures that I provide every weekend.
2: One Nation leader Pauline Hanson is being urged to apologise for offending Aboriginal people, including voters she's meant to represent. Comments from a 2025 podcast where Senator Hanson described Indigenous Australians as the most primitive race on earth have re-emerged. The comments have been widely condemned. Indigenous Australians Minister Melandri McCarthy says Senator Hanson has no respect.
4: Senator Hanson purports to represent the people of Queensland. I'd like to remind her that that means First Nations people. You have people from the Torres Strait Islands, Cape York, Cairns. You have people in Mount Isa, in central Queensland, in the Gold Coast area.
2: A new inquiry will look into how Australian children are being radicalised online by pro-terror groups. Online video games will be the core focus of the federal parliamentary probe. Spy agency ASIO says one in five priority counter-terrorism investigations now involve young people. In local news, Gen Z are leading the charge in birdwatching across Gippsland as the hobby has taken in record numbers. Sean Dooley from BirdLife Australia explains why.
5: I think birds lend themselves to great social media reels and photos and things because they're just stunning looking animals. And I guess that Pokemon kind of catching thing that Gen Z grew up with, it translates directly into the real life because basically birds are your Pokemon that you go out and try and find in real life.
2: Also making news, US TV's biggest night of the year, the Emmys, are on today. Sarah Snook leads Australia's hopes, nominated in the Outstanding Lead Actress category for the hit drama series All Her Fault, which was filmed in Melbourne. And the Defence Force says more than 8,000 people have joined its ranks over the past financial year.
0: 3GG Local Sport.
2: Poo-wong footy product and Hawthorn star Jai Newcombe says they're ready to tackle Brisbane in their preliminary final at the MCG. The Hawks last met Brisbane in round 22 up at the Gabba, where the Lions won by 67 points. Newcombe says they've taken plenty away from their previous encounter.
6: I mean, I think the lessons for us were probably similar to what they just got against Sydney, to be fair. Like, weren't strong enough, outworked around the footy, a lot of those sort of things, just a bit of an off weekend in a way, which happens from time to time, but a bit of look in the mirror sort of stuff. And yeah, I mean, they outclassed us completely out there.
2: Meanwhile, Geelong has reportedly increased its three-year offer to Giants captain Toby Green. And Australia is preparing to take on Zimbabwe in a one-day this evening, their first visit to the country in 12 years. That's the latest 3GG news update. I'm James Wybrow from the Capital Radio Newsroom.
0: 3GG. Time-saver traffic. 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
7: In Warragul this morning, it's a slow run on Howard Street heading northbound approaching Alfred Street. Otherwise, have a look at your run into Melbourne. You're flying through on the Princes Freeway as well as the Pakenham Bypass. It's a great run for your Tuesday. The Monash is where you'll hit a bit of congestion. There is a breakdown citybound after Turak Road, but down to one lane closed and speeds are at 40. For children, fighting cancer is one thing. Fighting adult treatments is another. Donate to the Children's Cancer Foundation to help fund gentler, kinder treatments for children. More traffic soon on 3GG's Local Breakfast.
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8: A rather unsettled Tuesday ahead, cloudy showers, even some possible small hail later this morning. We're looking at westerly winds 25 to 40 kilometres an hour, down to 5 overnight. Tomorrow, cloudy again, some possible brief showers, top around 13, a cloudy 15 Thursday, and rounding out your week with a sunny 1, light westerly winds on Friday, top around 21 degrees. Today, 2 for Mount Baw-Baw, 13 for the rest, and right now, we're sitting on 9 degrees of Merbau North, 10 at Yarra and Phillip Island right now, sitting on 12.
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8: Well, coming up, Boom Tish Tuesday, your best and more often than not. Some of your worst are on the way a little bit later on. Send those through, and also coming up, the ultimate ear test. Let's see whether or not we can give the money this time away. We are around about 25 past 7. This is Forever Classic 3GG. It is 7 past 7. Little Heroes right after this from Prince GG.

0: Well, Donna had a fantastic day yesterday, didn't she? $10,000 worth of prize, thanks to Lee and Gathakia. Yeah, she decided that her adventure, the way she was going, was actually going to go to London to see the one and only Duran Duran. How good is that? More chances for you to win from Monday. I tell you what, I'm pretty excited to have this guy back in the house again. Burjo, yeah, from Wheel of Fortune, is back in the house from Monday, giving you the chance to beat the Bowser. It is dodgy. You just have to say stop before it goes boom. Simple. What else is simple is letting me know who's celebrating in the celebration book. If you've got an entry, give me a call, 56222444JJ.
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Vegas rug up today. Looking rather unsettled, cloudy, a bit grey, showers and even some hail, possibly. A little bit later on this morning. Top today, 13 degrees, and right now we are sitting on 10. And that's the weather outside. Here is the money inside the jackpot. $1,360 right now for this 3GG's Ultimate Ear Test. Thanks to TMNH Mart at 10, George Street in Moeing. What do you reckon? That is, guess correctly, money's yours. Here's a couple of the clues. It is a sound that is could be made at work or at home. It is a sound that has been slightly amplified, so you can hear it. However, it is also a everyday item. What do you reckon? 5-6-222-444, your chance to win right now. Give us a call. Yeah, put your guess to the test. Thanks to TMNH Mart at 10, 3GG.

0: Liam and H might attend George Street Mowing. It's the sound that has Gippsland guessing. Three double G's ultimate ear test.
1: Carmen is our one thaggy way and money up for grabs right now. Hopefully this is going to go into your bank account by day's end.
2: Would be lovely.
1: Yes. Three double G's ultimate ear test. You've had a couple of cracks at this sound right here. Hopefully this is the one that jags the money. What do you think?
2: possibly turning the switch on, say, for a toaster or a kettle, the power switch.
1: The power switch, where you plug it in and you turn it on and away you go. And I can tell you...
2: No.
1: We're not making
2: not
1: a cup
2: to worry.
1: Of awesome
2: we'll
1: toast.
2: Keep trying.
1: Unfortunately. Hey, have a lovely day. As always, a pleasure.
2: You too.
1: Take
2: Thank
1: care.
2: You. Bye.
1: Carmen and Juan, thank you. Not right this time around, but maybe you will be next hour when we play again. Three double G's ultimate ear test. 20 past eight, your chance to win then. Thanks to TM and H Might at 10, double G.
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3: 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A state government report has confirmed the very poor condition of state government roads around Victoria. A Druin Op Shop volunteer celebrates a 30-year milestone. 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
9: It's 11 in Warragul, 11 in Traralgon and 11 in Pakenham. From the Capital Radio 3GG newsroom, I'm James Wybrow. Details have emerged of a violent home invasion after the breakup of a house party in Pakenham. It's believed around a dozen men tried to enter a home on Frawley Road on Hugh Memmering on Friday night, but were told to leave. They returned a short time later armed with weapons, including a baseball bat, golf club, machete and nail gun, assaulting three men and threatening a woman with the machete. The attack came about 30 minutes after a group of more than 100 gatecrashers were involved in a brawl at Pakenham train station after being moved on from a house party at a short-term rental property. A bystander was stabbed in the arm after intervening in the fight. In other news, Energy Minister Chris Bowen is travelling to Saudi Arabia next week for talks with his Saudi counterpart about fuel supply. Petrol and diesel prices are expected to rise due to the latest Middle East tensions. Mr. Bowen says there are no immediate plans for another excise cut. Our fuel reserves are stable for now.
10: We've got 3.3 billion litres locked in to be delivered over the next 4 weeks. We have 41 days worth of petrol on hand in Australia, for example, and these are the figures that I provide every weekend.
9: One Nation leader Pauline Hanson is being urged to apologise for offending Aboriginal people, including voters she's meant to represent. Comments from a 2025 podcast where Senator Hanson described Indigenous Australians as the most primitive race on earth have re-emerged. The comments have been widely condemned. Indigenous Australians Minister Melandri McCarthy says Senator Hanson has no respect.
11: Senator Hanson purports to represent the people of Queensland. I'd like to remind her that that means First Nations people. You have people from the Torres Strait Islands, Cape York, Cairns. You have people in Mount Isa, in central Queensland, in the Gold Coast area.
9: A new inquiry will look into how Australian children are being radicalised online by pro-terror groups. Online video games will be the core focus of the federal parliamentary probe. Spy agency ASIO says one in five priority counter-terrorism investigations now involve young people. In local news, Gen Z are leading the charge in birdwatching across Gippsland as the hobby has taken in record numbers. Sean Dooley from BirdLife Australia explains why.
12: I think birds lend themselves to great social media reels and photos and things because they're just stunning looking animals. And I guess that Pokemon kind of catching thing that Gen Z grew up with, it translates directly into the real life because basically birds are your Pokemon that you go out and try and find in real life.
9: Also making news, US TV's biggest night of the year, the Emmys, are on today. Sarah Snook leads Australia's hopes, nominated in the Outstanding Lead Actress category for the hit drama series All Her Fault, which was filmed in Melbourne. And the Defence Force says more than 8,000 people have joined its ranks over the past financial year.
0: 3GG Local Sport.
9: Poo-wong footy product and Hawthorn star Jai Newcombe says they're ready to tackle Brisbane in their preliminary final at the MCG. The Hawks last met Brisbane in round 22 up at the Gabba, where the Lions won by 67 points. Newcombe says they've taken plenty away from their previous encounter.
13: I mean, I think the lessons for us were probably similar to what they just got against Sydney, to be fair. Like, weren't strong enough, outworked around the footy, a lot of those sort of things, just a bit of an off weekend in a way, which happens from time to time, but a bit of look in the mirror sort of stuff. And yeah, I mean, they outclassed us completely out there.
9: Meanwhile, Geelong has reportedly increased its three-year offer to Giants captain Toby Green. And Australia is preparing to take on Zimbabwe in a one-day this evening, their first visit to the country in 12 years. That's the latest 3GG News Update. I'm James Wybrow from the Capital Radio Newsroom.
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14: A slow run in Trafalgar on 7 Mile Road heading southbound approaching Waterloo Road. Otherwise, have a look at your run into Melbourne. You're flying through on the Princes Freeway, as well as the Pakenham Bypass is nice and clear for your Tuesday morning. The Monash Freeway is where you'll hit a bit of congestion from Clyde Road to Belgrave Helen Road, then from the East Link through to Warragul Road. 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Excludes IGA local grocer. More traffic soon on 3GG's local breakfast.
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0: 3GG's four-day forecast for Southern Stock Feeds, offering fully customised dairy, beef and sheep pellets.
1: Shaping up as a bit of a grey old Tuesday today, some showers about, they'll become less likely this evening, but in the meantime, some possible small hail later this morning, down to 5 degrees overnight. Tomorrow, we're looking cloudy, we're looking at some possible further showers, a top around about 13, a cloudy 15 on Thursday, Friday, starting to fine up in time for the weekend as well. Mostly sunny, a top around 21, and how's this for Sunday, sunny and 27. Today, though, 2 for Mount Baw, 13 for the rest, and right now, Phillip Island on 12, 10 degrees at Warragul, Currumburra also sitting on 10.
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1: I've seen David of Pakenham's come in. I'm not so sure about Lockie with his last laugh. We're waiting for yours, Lockie, if you haven't already sent it through. Yeah, boom, Tish Tuesday. Welcome to it, ladies and gents. We'll get to those inside the next 10. For our classic 531 3GG, here's Billy I.

0: We belong. Some do, some don't. When it comes to Boom Test Tuesday from the classic 531. Three-double-G as I get. Love track ready there, Aaron Chilcott. It's all in preparation of what's lying ahead.
1: Morning, Deeksy. Happy Boom Tish Tuesday to you. Got a couple here to start with from David in Pakenham. Thank you for these ones. Bit of a spring theme. What did the flower say when he found out it was allergy season?
0: What?
1: You got to be pollen my leg. Thank you. And when is it impossible to plant flowers?
0: When?
1: When you haven't botany.
0: Took the studio audience a little while to cotton onto that one there. Yeah. This one from Mary of Traralgon. Everyone knows Murphy's Law, but have you heard of Cole's Law?
1: Go on.
0: It's finely shredded cabbage and mayonnaise.
1: Oh dear.
0: Mm-hmm.
1: Did you know I have an addiction to seaweed?
0: No.
1: I'm going to seek kelp.
0: Thank you, Sally of Moore, for yours. What do you call a bra that you can't take off?
1: Go on.
0: It's a booby trap.
1: Oh, clever. Glad you got that one off your chest.
0: Thank you.
1: We've got the Lockie last laugh, unless you've got another one you want to share.
0: I do, from Pete of Druin. Two jumper cables walk into a bar. The bartender says, I'll serve you, but don't start anything.
1: An oldie but a goodie. All right.
0: So time for the Lockie last laugh.
1: The Lockie last laugh. Two drunken Irishmen are in a graveyard. Paddy starts reading the gravestones. Mick, he says, would you look at this? A fella here who was 90 when he died. Who's that, says Mick. Somebody called O'Toole from Kerry, he replies. Mick says, oh, never mind him. There's a fella here called Murphy, and he was 99 when he died. From Castletown, of all places. Well, that's nothing, says Paddy. What about what's written on this fella's stone here, right beside the gate? The stone says 147. 147, that's amazing, says Mick. Who was he? Well, according to the stone, it's somebody called Miles from Dublin.
0: There it is. I can see that coming a mile off. Boom Tish Tuesday. Back next week.
2: 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Another manic Monday. 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
0: It is 11 away from 8. We are looking at a rather unsettled Tuesday today. Rather cool, I must say. Showers less likely this evening. Some possible hail in the meantime. Top around 13. It's sitting on 10. Right now, this is Forever Classic 3GG, the station with the celebration book. We're going to open that up around about 10 past 8 here at 3GG.

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3: Thanks to Terry and the team at Crawford Marine, Chickerill Street, Morwell, celebrating over 60 years in boating.
10: It's 11 in Warragul, 11 in Traralgon and 12 in Pakenham. From the Capital Radio 3GG newsroom, I'm James Wybrow. Analysis has revealed the state government's cost of living concessions are delivering more than twice the savings to high-income families than those who need it. Policy Institute modelling has found the top 20% of households received more than $207 million from the vehicle registration discount, and that's on top of the free public transport concessions. The API's chief economist Nicholas Tarrant says the government should reprioritise its targets.
11: Ultimately, it's the state governments deciding their policies and who they provide money to. And so it's up to them to make sure that they target it at people most in need.
10: Overseas Arab states have called off a meeting with Iran as Houthi rebels launch fresh strikes on Saudi Arabia. The Tehran-aligned rebels say they struck an airbase in retaliation for hundreds of Saudi airstrikes in recent days. US Vice President J.D. Vance says the Trump administration is following the developments closely.
12: We've been in constant contact with the Emiratis, the Saudis, and others who are affected in the region. So it's something the United States administration is very much on top of. We've also been engaged in direct conversations with the Houthis themselves. So we actually feel like we are on top of the situation.
10: Back home, advocacy groups are continuing to press for Leon Gatha mushroom cook killer Aaron Patterson's release from solitary confinement. The 51-year-old is currently awaiting a retrial, with advocacy group Justice Action saying her being placed in isolation for all but 2 hours every day is torture. Thalia Anthony from the University of Sydney has told Seven it's having a severe impact on her mental health.
13: Without that, she's feeling very hopeless about the situation, particularly given that there is no end in sight. It's for

0: foreseeable that she will spend the remainder of her 33 years in solitary confinement and without any social access, so it's going to have huge deteriorating effects on her mental health.
1: In other news, Gippslanders are being warned snakes will be on the move as we head into the warmer months. Alex Doherty reports.
2: The warning comes from the Department of Energy, Environment and Climate Action, who say the snakes will become more active as they respond to the spring warmth. Tony English from DECA says while some snakes are highly venomous, they rarely pose a threat if given the space. DECA is also advising Gippslanders to keep their yards tidy and keep an eye out for snakes in overgrown areas. If people do see a snake out and about, DECA says call a snake catcher and in case of a bite, to call 000 immediately. Alex Doherty, Capital Radio News.
1: Also making news, Melbourne is set to get what's been dubbed its first Temu-style restaurant, which offers $4 pasta dishes and $1 glasses of wine. Japanese restaurant chain Saizeriya will open their first Australian offering at High Point Shopping Centre, and Gippsland's waterfalls have been flowing after heavy rain events. Hilda Falls near Lock, Agnes Falls in Gippsland's Strzelecki Ranges, and Narrakan Falls near Trafalgar are all dumping water over their crest. The ABC reports that the waterfalls won't last more than a few months before drying up again due to what is forecast to be a strong El Nino.
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1: The AFL is putting clubs on notice about secret deals ahead of the trade and free agency period. The league writing to all clubs to remind them of the regulations. It says the Western Bulldogs and Port Adelaide haggle over a deal for Zach Butters. Meanwhile, Hawthorne ruck Lloyd Meek has full faith in the MCG ground staff to have the ground in excellent condition following last week's NFL match. Turf covering the entire gridiron has been replaced ahead of Saturday's preliminary final between the Hawks and Lions. That's the latest 3GG News update. I'm James Wybrow from the Capital Radio Newsroom.
3: 3GG. Time saver traffic. Accident towing Gippsland. Prompt and professional attention from Bunyip to Mallacoota and right across South Gippsland.
4: A slow run in Drouin on Princes Way, heading eastbound, approaching Hope Street. Otherwise, having a look at your run into Melbourne, looking good on the Princes Freeway, as well as the Pakenham Bypass, they're both smooth sailings this morning. The Monash Freeway is where you'll hit a bit of congestion from Clyde Road to Belgrave Hallam Road, then from the East Link through to Warragul Road. 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More traffic soon on 3GG's Local Breakfast.
3: 3GG's four-day forecast for Southern Stock Feeds. 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
5: Some rather unsettled conditions to begin with. We are looking at some showers becoming less likely later tonight. Some possible small hail in the meantime. That'll happen this morning along with westerly winds, 25 to 40 kilometres an hour, down to 5 overnight. Tomorrow, cloudy showers, westerly winds, a Wednesday top tomorrow, 13. Cloudy and 15 on Thursday, Friday starting to fight up, sunny and 21 in houses. Sunday, sunny and 27. You heard right. Down to 2 overnight, well actually 2 today for Mount Baw-Baw, 13 for the west right now. Pakenham 11, 10 at Bowie, it's 12 at Inverloch, and right now Phillip Island, also 12.
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5: That pesky little celebration book. 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Here's a telephone number. I'll add their name to the list in a matter of minutes. This is Gippsland's Forever Classic 3GG. Welcome to Tuesday. 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

0: $1,360 is up for grabs. We'll get to that before 8:30 with the ultimate ear test. This is Gippsland's Forever Classic 531 3GG 13 past 8. Great to have your company and the company of Burjo from next week. Your chance to beat the Bowser with Burjo. It begins from Monday here at Forever Classic 3GG party in the meantime.
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0: Let's open up the archive and reveal what's happened on this day in September 15. Lost in Space went to air for the first time on this day in 1965. In Through the Outdoor became Led Zeppelin's sixth album to top the Billboard charts in 1979. It stayed at number one for 7 weeks. Mark Knopfler announced the breakup of Dire Straits in 1988. They reformed 3 years later, only to disband again in 1995. The Sydney Olympic Games were officially opened on this day in 2000 with Kathy Freeman lighting the flame. Johnny Ramone, the guitarist with American punk band The Ramones, died at his Los Angeles home on this day in 2004 following a 5-year battle with prostate cancer. He was just 56. Supermodel Kate Moss made headlines in 2005 when London's Daily Mirror published a front-page story allegedly showing the grainy video stills of her using cocaine. A number of sponsors were not amused and immediately dropped Moss from their campaigns. In 2013, Japan flicks off its last working nuclear reactor, while in 2021, SpaceX launches the first all-civilian spaceflight from Cape Canaveral, Florida, for a 3-day orbit around the Earth. And in 2022, tennis great Roger Federer announced his retirement from professional tennis at 41 with 20 Grand Slam wins and 103 ATP titles. And that's a little of what's happened on this day, September 15.
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0: From the celebration book, Catherine Lighton, happy birthday to you. Alastair Adams is also celebrating today. And also Mark McCready celebrates. Happy birthday from all of us here at Forever Classic. 3GG, if you celebrate today, you share it with the likes of Prince Harry, who is 42. Can we still call him Prince? Tom Hardy is 49. Cop Shop, remember that TV show? Paula Duncan, she is 74. And actor Tommy Lee Jones is the big 80.
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0: In today's Warragul and Truant Gazette, a bumper 20-page lift-out featuring all the action from the Alabankan District Football and Netball Grand Finals over the weekend. A state government report has confirmed the very poor condition of state government roads around Victoria. A Truant Op Shop volunteer celebrates a 30-year milestone. And in other sport, Warragul basketballer Sophie Taylor heads to China. 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
0: A little on the great side. Take the brolly with you, you may need it, and hopefully you've laid up today. Only getting up to 13 degrees today and tomorrow. Showers about less likely this evening, some possible hail in the meantime today. Down to 5 overnight, another cloudy 13 tomorrow, cloudy and 15 Thursday, Friday sunny 21. How's this Sunday? Oh, break at the factor 50. Mostly sunny, 27 degrees. Can't believe that. Mind you, it could change in between then and now. Let's be brutally honest. It is Forever Classic 3GG, where we're giving you the chance right now to win some money with 3GG's Ultimate Ear Test. That right there at 19 past 8 is worth $1,360. Right now, 56 222 444. Guess the sound, win the money thanks to TMNH Mart at 10. Give it a crack right now. 56 222 444 double J.

0: Sam and H might attend George Street Mowing. It's the sound that has Gippsland guessing. Three double G's ultimate ear test.
1: Heard our Maui Way had a shocking night's sleep last night, apparently.
2: That's right.
1: Hopefully tonight is going to be a better sleep for you. Hopefully we can make you dream of what you're going to spend. All the money on 1,360 this morning. Thanks to TMNH, minus 10. Here we go. There's the sound that's going to do it for you. Bird of Maui for all the money. What do you think?
2: Well, I think it's opening and closing a hearing aid case.
1: Oh, okay, maybe. Do you wear hearing aids?
2: Yeah.
1: You do?
2: Yeah.
1: Unfortunately, on this occasion, the hearing aids haven't helped you, mate. No, that's not right. But look, we love you, guests. You have yourself an awesome day as always, okay?
2: Thanks,
1: Dave. Yeah, absolute pleasure. Another chance for you to be a winner. Coming up again next hour, it is the ultimate ear test. Thanks to TMNH, actually. We'll do it tomorrow morning. Thanks to TMNH, Marta 10, George Street in Maui.
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11: Thanks to Terry and the team at Crawford Marine, Chickerill Street, Morwell, celebrating over 60 years in boating.
12: It's 11 in Warragul, 11 in Traralgon and 12 in Pakenham. From the Capital Radio 3GG Newsroom, I'm James Wybrow. Analysis has revealed the state government's cost of living concessions are delivering more than twice the savings to high-income families than those who need it. Policy Institute modelling has found the top 20% of households received more than $207 million from the vehicle registration discount, and that's on top of the free public transport concessions. The API's chief economist Nicholas Tarrant says the government should reprioritise its targets.
13: Ultimately, it's the state governments deciding their policies and who they provide money to. And so it's up to them to make sure that they target it at people most in need.
12: Overseas, Arab states have called off a meeting with Iran as Houthi rebels launch fresh strikes on Saudi Arabia. The Tehran-aligned rebels say they struck an airbase in retaliation for hundreds of Saudi airstrikes in recent days. US Vice President J.D. Vance says the Trump administration is following the developments closely.
14: We've been in constant contact with the Emiratis, the Saudis, and others who are affected in the region. So it's something the United States administration is very much on top of. We've also been engaged in direct conversations with the Houthis themselves. So we actually feel like we are on top of the situation.
12: Back home, advocacy groups are continuing to press for Leon Gatha mushroom cook killer Aaron Patterson's release from solitary confinement. The 51-year-old is currently awaiting a retrial, with advocacy group Justice Action saying her being placed in isolation for all but 2 hours every day is torture. Thalia Anthony from the University of Sydney has told Seven it's having a severe impact on her mental health.
15: Without that, she's feeling very hopeless about the situation, particularly given that there is no end in sight. It's foreseeable that she will spend the remainder of her 33 years in solitary confinement and without any social access, so it's going to have huge deteriorating effects on her mental health.
12: In other news, Gippslanders are being warned snakes will be on the move as we head into the warmer months. Alex Doherty reports.
16: The warning comes from the Department of Energy, Environment and Climate Action, who say the snakes will become more active as they respond to the spring warmth. Tony English from DECA says while some snakes are highly venomous, they rarely pose a threat if given the space. DECA is also advising Gippslanders to keep their yards tidy and keep an eye out for snakes in overgrown areas. If people do see a snake out and about, DECA says call a snake catcher and in case of a bite, to call 000 immediately. Alex Doherty, Capital Radio News.
12: Also making news, Melbourne is set to get what's been dubbed its first Temu-style restaurant, which offers $4 pasta dishes and $1 glasses of wine. Japanese restaurant chain Saizeriya will open their first Australian offering at High Point Shopping Centre, and Gippsland's waterfalls have been flowing after heavy rain events. Hilda Falls near Lock, Agnes Falls in Gippsland's Strzelecki Ranges, and Narrakan Falls near Trafalgar are all dumping water over their crest. The ABC reports that the waterfalls won't last more than a few months before drying up again due to what is forecast to be a strong El Nino.
0: 3GG Local Sport.
12: The AFL is putting clubs on notice about secret deals ahead of the trade and free agency period. The league writing to all clubs to remind them of the regulations. It says the Western Bulldogs and Port Adelaide haggle over a deal for Zach Butters. Meanwhile, Hawthorn ruck Lloyd Meek has full faith in the MCG ground staff to have the ground in excellent condition following last week's NFL match. Turf covering the entire gridiron has been replaced ahead of Saturday's preliminary final between the Hawks and Lions. That's the latest 3GG news update. I'm James Wybrow from the Capital Radio Newsroom.
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17: It's looking busy in Warragul this morning on Victoria Street, just heading southbound approaching Smith Street. Otherwise, have a look at your run into Melbourne. You are looking good on the Princes Freeway, as well as the Pakenham Bypass. It has a smooth run. The Monash is where you'll hit a bit of congestion from Clyde Road to Belgrave, Helen Road, then from the East Link through to Warragul Road. 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Excludes IGA local grocer. More traffic soon on 3GG's local breakfast.
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0: 3GG's four-day forecast for Southern Stock Feeds, offering fully customised dairy, beef and sheep pellets.
1: 24-9, we are looking a little unsettled, although the rain seems to be easing somewhat, bit of drizzle around. We are looking at showers becoming less likely this evening. Possible hail, though, later this morning. Westerly winds around as well, 25 to 40 kilometres an hour, down to 5 overnight tomorrow, Wednesday. Cloudy, showers, westerly winds and 13, a cloudy 15 Thursday, Friday. Sunny in the top round, about 21. Today, though, 2 from our Baw-Baw, 13 for the rest. And right now, Lee and Gather, 11. It's 11 at the Prom, 10 at Burbu North. And right now, Warragul is sitting on 10 degrees.
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1: What caught my eye, and we'll get to that soon. Monday, we get around to topping up your tank. Yeah, the Bowser is on the blink. It belongs to Burjo, and he'll give you the chance to top up on us. He's going to be dispensing petrol and diesel. Be a part of it from Monday. It is Forever Classic 531 3GG, but on the way for you in a matter of minutes. What caught my eye? Here's the Mac, 3GG. So

0: It is 14 to 9. This is Gippsland's Forever Classic. 3GG, some Rob Thomas. 3 a.m. How are you doing? Hopefully you weren't like me, awake at 3 a.m. well before my alarm went off. I don't know why. Just had one of those night sleeps where I just constantly woke up. Hopefully you've slept well, you've woken refreshed, and you're ready for this.
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0: And from the file, ooh, that's gonna hurt, comes this story of a woman in China who spent $45,000 redecorating her new place only to find out she'd renovated the wrong apartment. The homeowner said she got the keys to apartment 131. She claims to have reportedly confirmed the address with the property management before investing in renovations, but she claims the management then changed the building's numbering a couple of months later. By counting the garage as the first floor, her apartment effectively became 141, and that explains why the owner of 141 was shocked when he arrived after being away to find his apartment completely furnished. Surprise!
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0: Starting to dry out a little, but expect some further showers right through until this evening. Some possible small hail as well. A cloudy top around 13 degrees, and right now we're sitting on 10. It is Forever Classic. 531 3GG after 9. Your first 30-minute music marathon for the day. 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It's 3GG.

0: That's the irresistible Robbie Palmer, all a part of your Tuesday morning here at Forever Classic. 3GG, the latest from the newsroom is on the way in minutes, and so is this. It's a sign. Sun's out. Yeah, still some further showers. We'll look at the weather details very soon. Got some hoodoo gurus on the way, as well as this. From Katrina and the Waves. How appropriate.
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0: In today's Warragul and Druin Gazette, a bumper 20-page lift-out featuring all the action from the Alabankan District Football and Netball Grand Finals over the weekend. A state government report has confirmed the very poor condition of state government roads around Victoria. A Druin op shop volunteer celebrates a 30-year milestone. And in other sport, Warragul basketballer Sophie Taylor heads to China. 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Don't forget to grab your copy of the Warragul and Druin Gazette from your local outlet or buy the full issue online.
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6: 531 3GG's latest beach and surf conditions.
7: G'day there. For Kilcunda today, port of fair conditions, 2 to 3 foot swell, 13 knot onshore wind in from the west, high tide to 2.5 metres at around 2.30, 14 in the drink and 11 outside. For the island, very poor conditions, 1 to 3 foot swell, 22 knot onshore wind in from the west, high tide to 1.5 metres at 2.30, 14 in the drink and 13 outside. 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
2: It's 11 in Warragul, 11 in Traralgon, and 12 in Pakenham. From the Capital Radio 3GG newsroom, I'm James Wybrow. A man has been shot with a nail gun and a woman threatened with a machete after a dozen armed men forced their way into a home in Melbourne southeast after a fight at Pakenham Station. Madeline Burke reports.
3: Details have emerged of a violent home invasion during a house party in Eumemmering on Friday night. It's believed around a dozen gate crashers tried to enter a home on Frawley Road but were told to leave. They did leave but returned a short time later armed with weapons, including a baseball bat, golf club, machete and a nail gun. They assaulted three men and threatened a woman with a machete. And the attack comes around 30 minutes after a group of more than 100 gate crashers were involved in a violent brawl at Pakenham train station after being moved on from a nearby house party. Madeline Burke, Melbourne.
2: In other news, a government minister is accusing Pauline Hanson of trying to drag Australia into American-style politics of division. The One Nation leader is facing fresh criticism, this time over comments made on a podcast last year where she described Aboriginal Australians as the most primitive race on earth, claiming they've achieved very little. Labor Minister Claire O'Neill has told Today it's the latest in a trend of Senator Hanson denigrating what makes Australia great.
4: We've got lots of challenges facing Australia, but we're not going to solve them by punching down on things that are brilliant about our country.
2: In local news, the Country Fire Authority is urging Gippsland residents to start preparing for bushfire season. Early fire season plans will begin this week and we'll see the CFA start the state's grassland curing monitoring program. The weekly observations by thousands of volunteers are combined with satellite images to create an accurate measurement of how fast the land is drying out, which escalates the risk of severe fires. Forecasters are warning of above average temperatures across Gippsland this summer, fueling dangerous bushfire conditions. The Defence Force has grown to its largest level since the War on Terror 25 years ago. New data shows over 8,000 people were recruited over the last financial year. Defence Minister Richard Miles says the ADF is in a good position.
5: We have an ambitious target to grow our Defence Force through until 2040. That is important. We do need a bigger Defence Force given the circumstances that we face. But we've now turned the ship around relative to what we inherited and we're on the path.
2: Also making news, Australians are becoming increasingly lonely and socially isolated. University of Sydney data shows social isolation has jumped from 17 to 30% over the past 23 years, and economists say the AI data centre boom could make the country's housing shortage worse. New modelling suggests large numbers of construction workers will be lured away from home building to help build data centres.
0: 3GG Local Sport.
2: Former Gippsland Power juniors Caleb and Jai Sarong are preparing to face each other in this weekend's prelim final. The sold-out match at the SCG will be the third meeting between the pair, but Caleb says his brother will be just another player on the field.
6: He's just another competitor on the other side of the team, so for that 120 minutes when you're out there, he's just another jumper, another Swans jumper, another number, and then after the game, he's my brother again. But siren to siren, he's just another opposition player.
2: Meanwhile, Sydney star Justin McInerney is in line for a recall for the match. The 26-year-old hasn't played since round 13 after a hamstring injury. Dean Cox telling Fox Footy he's every chance to play.
7: It's a strong discussion. You know, I think that's one thing we've monitored his training over the past month or 6 weeks about what he's actually done, how much has he done, and, you know, he's ticked every box all the way through.
2: Tickets for the match have sold out. That's the latest 3GG news update. I'm James Wybrow from the Capital Radio newsroom.
0: 3GG. Time saver traffic. Accident towing Gippsland. Prompt and professional attention from Bunyip to Mallacoota and right across South Gippsland.
8: Good morning, in Trafalgar, there is a collision on Thorpedale Road just heading northbound on approach to Cross Street. Otherwise, have you a look at your run into Melbourne. The Princess Freeway has had a great morning. On the road's nice and clear. Otherwise, the Pakenham Bypass is nice and clear as well. The Monash, you will hit a bit of congestion from Clyde Road to Belgrave Hallam Road, then from the East Link to Warragul Road. There's also a breakdown city-bound at Forster Road, causing some delays as well. These holidays, the police will be using every tool they have to keep the roads safe. But if you decide to drink and then drive, how your holiday ends is is your choice. That's the latest 3GG Time Saver Traffic.
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2: Unleaded is selling for $2.07 at the Liberty in Pakenham, $2.13 at the Shell in Warragul, and $2.07 at the Caltex in Traralgon.
0: 3GG's four-day forecast for Southern Stock Feeds. 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
9: Well, a little on the unsettled side, according to the Bureau. We are in for some further showers about today, even some possible hail. Otherwise, we're looking at a cloudy Tuesday today. Some westerly winds to 40 kilometres an hour, down to 5 overnight. Tomorrow, we're looking at a Wednesday that'll be cloudy with some showers, westerly winds again. Virtually a carbon copy of today, but without the hail. A top around 13 degrees, a cloudy 15 Thursday, Friday. Back into the sunny conditions and a top around about 21 degrees. Today, 2 for Mount Baw, 13 for the rest. Right now, Warrigal's on 11. We've got 9 at King Island, 12 at 1 Thaggy, and right now, Morwell, 12.
0: From the top of Mount Baw, all over Gippsland and the Latrobe Valley on 5:31 a.m. and streaming through your smart speaker. Welcome to the Capital Radio Network's Forever Classic, 3GG. Now, Dixie with another 30-minute music marathon.

Well, the side is this. Burjo is back in the house from next Monday. He's ready to deliver the diesel, the petrol, whatever. Your chance to beat our Bowser from next week. Yeah, your chance to win comes up again very, very soon with the Ultimate Ear Test. That back even sooner tomorrow morning, 25 past 6. This is Forever Classic 3GG. Stick around for some Paul Young right after Van Halen. It's 19 past 9GG.

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0: as we boogie our way out of a 30-minute music marathon from a classic 3GG. It is the local breakfast. Hey, how's your morning going? Tell you what I could do with a cup of coffee right about now. As you contemplate that as well, let me tell you this. I offered you on the details when it comes to the weather. Today, looking cloudy, showers less likely this evening, some possible hail about. Today, still 13 the top. Right now, we are, in fact, sitting right now on 11. We've got cloudy conditions again tomorrow, just a slight chance of a shower or two. Cool, though, top around 13, a cloudy 15 Thursday, Friday, sunny and 21, and let me soak you into Sunday, mostly sunny, shower later in the day, top around about 27, double J.
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He is back from Monday. Gippsland's Forever Classic 531, 3GG. Thanks to the Dog Shop. You know what? He is back. Burjo with his Bowser, and it is still on the blink. He's had all this time to get it fixed, but no, that's going to benefit you. You just have to say stop before the Bowser goes boom, and you will win that amount. Quite simply, your chance to win from Monday as we play right across your workday. Listen out for your

0: queue to call for your chance to win. Go on, give it a crack. Don't be too greedy. That is the take-home message. So good luck. From Monday, your chance to beat the Bowser with Burjo. Thanks to the Dark Shop. You're a forever classic, 3GG.
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0: Gippsland's Forever Classic 531 3GG. Well, that is it for me. Stand by. The latest from the newsroom. And then Brad Martin is in with a 30-minute music marathon.
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3: It's 12 in Warragul, 12 in Traralgon, and 13 degrees in Pakenham. From the Capital Radio 3GG newsroom, I'm James Wybrow. Analysis has revealed the state government's cost of living concessions are delivering more than twice the savings to high-income families than those who need it. Policy Institute modelling has found the top 20% of households receive more than $207 million from the vehicle registration discount, and that's on top of the free public transport concessions. The API's chief economist, Nicholas Tarrant, says the government should reprioritise its targets.
4: Ultimately, it's the state government's deciding their policies and who they provide money to, and so it's up to them to make sure that they target it at people most in need.
3: In other news, Liberal MP Andrew Hastie and One Nation's Barnaby Joyce say they're on speaking terms again. Mr. Hastie has blasted One Nation for posting a cartoon to its social media channels, labelling him a traitor. The former elite soldier says it's offensive and should be taken down, but One Nation leader Pauline Hanson is refusing to do so. Appearing with Mr. Joyce on an ABC talk show, Mr. Hastie says he accepts his apology and Senator Hanson should do the same.
5: Barney apologised and I accepted that, so we're on good terms.
6: You're both good?
7: We're back in the bed together.
5: Yep. I wouldn't say that, mate. I wouldn't say that at all.
3: Australians are increasingly lonely and socially isolated, the figure doubling in the past 23 years. Professor Melody Ding from the University of Sydney says technology is fracturing our sense of community.
8: We don't have as many, you know, places together as we used to have as communities, and people have used digitalization to kind of sort out a lot of errands in our life that we don't need individual contacts anymore.
3: In local news, bird watching continues to grow in popularity across Gippsland, with Gen Z responsible for the record numbers. Sean Dooley from BirdLife Australia explains why.
9: I think birds lend themselves to great social media reels and photos and things because they're just stunning looking animals. And I guess that Pokemon kind of catching thing that Gen Z grew up with, it translates directly into the real life because basically birds are your Pokemon that you go out and try and find in real life.
3: Overseas, Prince Harry and Meghan Markle have reportedly pulled their kids out of school just 2 days into the new term. It's been revealed they made the decision as they're enrolled at a school some distance from their new home and the daily commute was straining their security detail. It's believed the pair will now be homeschooled with private tutors. And the Defence Force say more than 8,000 people have joined its ranks over the past financial year. The 16% increase has been driven by a surge in recruits across the Army, Air Force and Navy.
1: 3GG Local Sport.
3: Gippsland United is seeking an ambitious and experienced head coach to lead their championships men's basketball program into its next chapter. Following the program's progression from Division 2 to Championship Men's, they're looking to compete at the highest level of Vic basketball and establish an ambitious senior program. Applications are now open with more information on the team's website. In AFL, Poo-Wong's own Jai Newcombe is backing in star Hawthorn forward Nick Watson to be able to handle a tag in Saturday's prelim final against Brisbane. Lions defender Noah Ainsworth kept the Wizard goalless when the sides last met, but he is under an injury cloud. The Hawks skipper, confident Watson, can turn things around.
10: Been targeted at different times and has been able to still perform well. It's hard to dominate every week and was quiet last time. Noah did a great job, to be fair. So if he comes in, no doubt Wiz will be prepped for that, have a lot of learnings out of that last game.
3: That's the latest 3GG news update. I'm James Wybrow from the Capital Radio Newsroom.
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3: Unleaded is selling for $2.07 at the Liberty in Pakenham, $2.13 at the Shell in Warragul, and $2.07 at the Caltex in Traralgon.
1: 3GG's four-day forecast for Southern Stock Feeds, offering fully customised dairy, beef and sheep.